0: 7 and 0.
1: Now it's 110,001 after Western Michigan. They put 1 second back on that clock, and Michigan, you know. That's a big story there. And then, of course, you know, teams that you wonder, you know, Lane Kiffin brings all the drama. And at one point in that game, I heard that LSU had more touchdowns than Clemson had first downs. And that is a pretty wild stat. I heard the stat line today. I want to say it was something like 6 or 7 offensive drives, and they punted 6 or 7 times in a row.
0: Wow.
1: Can you imagine as a fan watching that? Just punt, punt, punt, punt, punt. Brutal.
0: I can't imagine it. I've seen it before.
1: Yeah,
0: I watched Texas A&M football. This is very interesting. This came in, I don't know, maybe an hour or two ago. It was reported that in the ongoing legal battle between the Southeastern Conference and LSU over LSU's attempt to use former professional players on their college roster, the SEC is now seeking legal authority to expel LSU from the conference and has even scheduled a vote
1: on Thursday
0: with,
1: right,
0: conference presidents to take that particular action. So this has escalated to, you know, unprecedented heights, no doubt about that. And if there was going to be one guy that you'd put some stock in on who would be involved in a controversy such as this, I think Lane Kiffin would be maybe the top five on that list, 1, 2, 3, 4, and number 5. But, man, what a crazy turn of events now. The SEC trying to kick out one of its longest-standing members over the potential use of professional players.
1: Well, and listen, make no mistake about it. All of those teams saw the way LSU played on Saturday night and said, hey, we got to get these guys out of here because they looked good. I mean, that quarterback looked really good. The defense looked long and athletic.
0: I'm assuming you heard the comment that Lane Kiffin made.
1: No.
0: To, I guess it was Holly Rowe on his way into the locker room at halftime.
1: No, but I can't wait for this, though.
0: He said, imagine if we had pro players. They were up by, you know, 24 at halftime.
1: Of course he said that. He just does not care.
0: No, he
1: one
0: does not.
1: Bit.
0: He does not.
1: That's amazing.
0: Well, wow. We'll have to wait and see if the SEC actually goes through with that vote, if they have the legal standing to actually be able to enforce the results of that vote. And, man, what a crazy time it is in college football right now. We need a commissioner. We need someone,
1: yep,
0: who can step in and put their foot down and exercise some authority, because I think it's pretty clear the NCAA doesn't have any of that. And so something's got to change, I would think, in college football or this thing's just going to completely unravel.
1: And you're going to lose some of your great college coaches to the NFL because they're not going to want to deal with it anymore. You know, I really do think that Mike Elko, if they don't get this thing fixed, in all of his press conferences, he keeps dropping hints about, you know, this is a mess. We need a commissioner. No one's doing anything about it. And I just feel like those are little breadcrumbs of these coaches saying, hey, you're about to lose some of the top people to other things because we're tired of dealing with this. And I think everybody's wondering, Nick Saban, just do the right thing. Step up, be the commissioner, get this thing figured out, and let's get college football back to some sanity because it really has gotten out of control. Much like this weight right now has gotten a little bit out of control. I might step up and do this, broadcast and call lines,
0: well,
1: just to get us going.
0: I mean, listen, I have seen in the past folks out of the stands come in and call lines in a pinch, and I would consider this a pinch. But we still wait for the arrival of some additional officials so that we can begin this match, North Mesquite versus West Mesquite tonight in District 14-5A volleyball. And, you know, you wonder just what sort of effect this is having on the players as we watch North Mesquite just try to stay loose and Goofy over there on their side sliding down on the court and just trying to stay locked in and engaged as much as possible. And West Mesquite doing what it can on the other side as well. We'll take another break. We'll come back, and hopefully we'll be a little closer to the start of this match. Mesquite ISD volleyball will continue in a moment.
2: Let's be real. The odds of a high school athlete getting a college scholarship and making it to the pros are pretty slim. 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It's okay to dream of becoming a pro athlete, even a famous one. But that's not why I play. My reason why? I love the competition.
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2: 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We'll excel in life.
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0: We're back live here at North Mesquite High School awaiting the start of the match tonight in district play between the Stallions of North Mesquite and the Wranglers of West Mesquite. Now, we believe this delay is it's just due to the fact that we're in need of two more officials. We've got two. We need two more, and so waiting on them to arrive. And we're going to send it back now to Patrick Ross at Master Control in our KEOM studios. He's going to continue with the sounds of KEOM music as we get ready. Oh, you know what? No, we're not, because we have officials walking in the building ready to start play.
1: Right on cue.
0: Man, for all of you that were wanting music,
1: I am so sorry.
0: We'll get back to it as soon as we can. But right now we're going to start volleyball. That was great timing.
1: Well, that official walked in and looked at all the girls here and said, "Let's go." And I'm like, "We've been waiting on you, sir."
0: Oh, yeah. It's like trying to get out of the house in the morning and the kids are like, "We got to get to school. I've been waiting on you for 20 minutes. Let's go. I'm in the truck."
1: Oh, my goodness.
0: All right. I'm assuming that the freshman match took a little longer than they were anticipating. And so we are just about ready to get this one started. West Mesquite in the orange jerseys, burnt orange with long sleeves. And North Mesquite also in long sleeves tonight. Solid white jersey, Stallions in cursive lettering across the front. West Mesquite's got block capital letters white across the front of their chest. And here we go, ready to start this match.
1: All right.
0: Better
1: be the best line officials we've ever had here. That's quite the wait to get those two.
0: Yeah.
1: They better not miss one call.
0: The wait better be worth it. Here we go. To start the match, West Mesquite serving, and it is in. It is played by the Stallions. They tip it over on three, pass up to the front row for West Mesquite, and hit over on three to the back row for the Wranglers. Set to the near side, tap over the net into an empty spot for a kill. And well done there by number nine, Camilla Chavez for the Stallions. 1-0 North Mesquite. Here's the serve from Samira Lamas. Played by West Mesquite. They'll get an attack off the net, and we have a violation. A double contact is called against West Mesquite, so it's 2-0 North, and they'll have the serve.
1: You wonder how many of those plays like that we're going to have early on as both teams waited a little bit, and if that caused any rust. A little bit of delay in action here. Here comes the serve from the Stallions.
0: Once again, Lamas with the serve, picked up by West Mesquite. Hit over on three from the left side by the Wranglers. North Mesquite struggles here. They just free it over from behind the 10-foot line. Chance for West Mesquite. Overpass, and that went over the net, and it was a double. We talked about this a little on our broadcast last week, but when that ball comes out wobbly, you're used to seeing that always called as a double. Now it's only a double contact if the ball actually goes over the net, which it did there. There's an overpass into the net. West Mesquite nearly recovered that, but not able to get it over on three, and so the Stallions lead it now 4-0.
1: A little bit of miscommunication there between the Lady Wranglers, and that's what allowed the Stallions to get that point. There's an ace now from the Stallions. That'll be Samira Lamas.
0: A good start for Lamas back at the service line. It's 5-0 North Mesquite. And Lamas once again will serve. Short toss in the air, played on the back row by West Mesquite's Zara Watt, and another violation here against West Mesquite. They are called into the net this time. And a point once again for North Mesquite to give the Stallions a 6-0 lead.
1: Yeah, really nothing you can do about that one. That set was pretty tight. And hard to stay out of the net on that one.
0: Callie Hubbard got to that serve, but her pass was not picked up by anybody, and a timeout will be called by West Mesquite. They want to talk things over. A 7-0 start to this first set for North Mesquite. The Stallions have the lead, and our coverage of Mesquite ISD volleyball will continue in a moment.
9: I was 11 years old at my first national championships. 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
10: Michelle Kwan is the most decorated figure skater in U.S. history.
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0: Back here at North Mesquite High School alongside Matt Cain, I'm Ryan Castle. Patrick Ross back at Master Control. Tuesday night volleyball for you here on KEOM, and a great start for the Stallions. Not as great if you're a Wrangler fan. 7-0 North Mesquite with the lead. And Samira Lamas back to serve once again for the Stallions.
1: Lamas has gone on a little bit of a run here, the service line.
0: And there is a set onto the right side off the top of the block. Well done there by West Mesquite's number 16, Zakaria Sanders. Back set into the middle now for Sanders and picked up by North Mesquite. Couple of Stallions collide. They're able to free it over, though, on three. Picked up on the back row by Kennedy Harris. And an attack from the back row picked up by the Stallions, set to the left side. Good rally here. Best of the night so far between these two teams. And a chance for the Stallions now, set to the outside, and trying to hit the ball straight down was A.J. Stone. The Wranglers make a great defensive play, but could not get it back over in three hits. And so the Stallions will win another point to go up 8-0.
1: Well, that's a good sign for the Wranglers, though. They looked much better there. Good job communicating. And like you said, Ryan, the best rally of the night by far.
0: Yeah, there's a little tip past the block. Stallions pick it up. They set onto the outside. And that is over and in for Camila Chavez. Chavez with another kill for North Mesquite. And it's 9-0 Stallions. A slow start here for the Wranglers in the opening set. Toss, serve, Lamas back row. Nice pass right up to the front. Now Watt. And that was into the net, a four-contact violation. Stallions had a block set up nicely there as well, even if that ball had gone over the net. So it's 10-0. The Stallions with the lead. Once again, the serve by Lamas, deep. Picked up by this Wrangler, set to the near side. Sanders blocked at the net. And combining on that block was A.J. Stone and Jazia Brewer. Well done by those two, and it'll be 11-0 North Mesquite with the lead.
1: Yeah, Stone and Brewer in perfect harmony there, going up and getting the block together.
0: West Mesquite frees it over on three. The Stallions with a chance to set up offensively. They set in the middle to Brewer. Brewer pushes it past the block. West Mesquite can do no better than free it over on three. Set in the middle. Brewer again off the top of the net, falls in for a kill.
1: I love the quick set there to Brewer and times that perfectly. Stallions looking good early.
0: Josiah Brewer now with a kill and a block here in the early going. It's 12-0. Stallions already halfway home in this first set, and West Mesquite going to get on the board here with a nice tip past the block. So the Wranglers put one on the board, and going back to serve now will be Zakaria Sanders. There's the serve, deep, played by North.

0: Mesquite, but they couldn't get it up to the front row successfully. That'll go as an ace for Sanders and make it 2-12.
1: That's really good placement there, kind of forcing the Stallions to backpedal and try to get to it, and just that awkward body position allowed the ace for Sanders.
0: And there is a hit over the net, going to be out of bounds off the Stallions, so Wranglers trying to claw their way back into this one. They were down 12-0, now it's 12-3, and Sanders will serve again. Got a really good, strong service. There's an overpass. That'll be put straight down by Zara Watt. Well, that serve by Sanders is lethal. And an overpass there right to Watt for an easy kill. They've got four consecutive points now to get back to within eight.
1: And she keeps attacking that same spot on the court. We'll see if she goes there again.
0: Deep, and this time out of bounds. Three hops itself all the way back to Tim Cedar, campus athletic coordinator here at North Mesquite High School, taking a break from preparing his team for Lebanon Trail coming up on Friday. I think Lebanon Trail is the 68th high school opened in Frisco ISD. It's only slight hyperbole. Here's a deep serve by North Mesquite. Number five, Daisy Gutierrez. And Gutierrez here with a good dig on the attack from West Mesquite. They get it over on two. Now West Mesquite will go again, and the attack is out. A hitting error against Kennedy Harris. And it's 14-4. North Mesquite with the lead here in the first set.
1: Well, you got to love the attack there by Harris. Just a little bit too much on that, but looked good. She was in rhythm, just didn't get that wrist snapped.
0: Gutierrez with a good serve. West Mesquite pushes it up to the front row. The set was off. Good job by North Mesquite to recover that. A.J. Stone able to punch it back over the net. West Mesquite frees it over on three. Set. Brewer. West Mesquite recovers. And Hubbard frees it over on three to the back row. Set. In the middle, Brewer again. Just throws that one over the net. Very close to a violation, yeah. But able to stay out of that and get the kill.
1: That's about as close as you can get. It wouldn't have at all surprised me to see that called a lift, but the official says play on, and Brewer now with two kills to her name.
0: It's 15-4. North Mesquite with the lead. There's a pass, back set, right side, Watt goes deep. Opposite corner, North Mesquite able to recover it. Now Watt with the pass. Bump set out of system onto the left side, and that'll be off the block for Kennedy Harris and down for a kill for the Wranglers. Harris with her first foray into the stat sheet. West Mesquite down 10 in this opening set. It's 15-5, North with the lead. Served by Hubbard to the opposite libero. Picked up and set over by Brewer. Hubbard now out of system on the left side.
1: Oh, the net.
0: That was Harris once again, but I think her swing took her into the net. So it's a violation against West Mesquite and a point for the Stallions.
1: And that's unfortunate for Harris because she had really hit that ball well. It was a perfect set, but Harris getting just a little bit of that net, and North Mesquite extending their lead 16-5.
0: There's a good serve by Josiah Brewer. Pushed over the net on three by West Mesquite. Set. Left side, Stone will give it a go. Cross court. Hubbard with a pass. And bumped over on three by Harris. Diving play, Gutierrez, and then tipped over the net by the setter, Lamas. And North Mesquite will win the point. Excellent scrambling job there by North Mesquite. And a timeout will once again be called by the Wranglers, with the Stallions leading 17-5 in the opening set. Mesquite ISD volleyball will continue in a moment.
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0: Back here at North Mesquite High School, he's Matt. I'm Ryan. We're glad you're with us. Tuesday night volleyball here on KEOM Radio. As we mentioned last week, we'll be on the air every Tuesday night from here throughout the rest of the regular season and hopefully on into the playoffs with our Mesquite ISD volleyball teams. And, in fact, next week we will be at Horn High School to watch the Jags take on Forney. So hope you can join us for that broadcast next Tuesday night right here on 88.5 FM. 17-5, a 12-point Stallion lead out of the timeout. It will be Josiah Brewer to serve for the Stallions.
1: Brewer already has two kills tonight. See if she can add an ace. That's deep, long.
0: Deep serve and out. Brewer with an error. And so the serve will go back to West Mesquite with the Wranglers trailing 17-6.
1: Up to serve now for West Mesquite, Ariana Galvan.
0: Deep service. Played by the Stallions, back set, right side, Stone goes cross court. Nice dig by West Mesquite. They set to the left side. That went off a touch. North Mesquite scrambling, having a chance to get it over, but Gutierrez from outside the back line over her head, unable to free it over, and a point for West Mesquite.
1: You got to love the Stallion effort there. I did not think that Gutierrez was going to be able to get that over. She was very deep and gave it her best effort, but not enough.
0: Set onto the left side. Huge crack at that with a kill. That was really well done there by North Mesquite. Let's take a look.
1: Pina Olga?
0: Yeah, Pina Olga with a huge attack.
1: Kind of made it look easy, too. Just kind of barely jumped, barely swung, but lots of power off that.
0: Yeah, wasn't a lot to that. A.J. Stone now serving. Down the line, picked up by West Mesquite. They're going to set off the net for Sanders. Picked up by North Mesquite. High set into the air. Attacked over by Juliana Osorio. And the attack from West Mesquite will go out of bounds.
1: Tried to hit that deep corner in the back right spot on the court. But just about a foot or two outside and long.
0: Here's the serve. Deep service. And a set over onto the far side. West Mesquite just has to push it over on three. Now a set over to Osorio, and Osorio will get the kill. She's not very tall, but able to make up with that with her jumping ability, and it's 20-7 now. The lead for North Mesquite here in this opening set. Stallions got off to a 12-0 advantage. There's the serve. And West Mesquite tried to kick that ball up into the air. Amelia Taylor gave that a go and didn't end up working out, but you have to appreciate the effort.
1: Yeah, I honestly thought she was there in position to be able to make the play, but maybe just wanted to use her feet instead.
0: And there's a ball hit over on three by West Mesquite, and look at the spot. I mean, that's excellent. Back there in that back corner where nobody could get to it. And so, therefore, 21-8, West Mesquite with the lead.
1: Yeah, I think that was Brianna Lopez for the Wranglers that found that spot in the back left corner. She kind of caught the Stallion sleeping a little flat-footed, and then had the perfect touch.
0: Nice play by North Mesquite to get a pass there, and then some miscommunication on hit number three on that sequence. And so West Mesquite will win the point. It's 21-9, North Mesquite. Nice serve received there by the Stallions again. Just a little iffy on the communication, able to figure it out that time. Get the ball back over on three. Good defensive play. Battle at the net. It's going to be won by West Mesquite. Rising up and putting that ball down
1: was Haley Poe. Yeah.
0: Really well done there by Haley. 21-10. A line drive laser beam of a serve from Kennedy Harris, who is back at the service line again. That's an ace. Wow.
1: Yeah, no question about that one. Last week in the broadcast, we talked about, you know, when do you give the player the ace? And, you know, after a couple of hits, is it an ace or is it an error? That time, no question that that is an ace in the column for Harris. Almost back-to-back there, but that served a little too long.
0: So 22-11. Stallions need 3 points to put this opening set in their column. Best 3 out of 5, so the first to win 3 sets wins the match. And we'll start district play 1-0. The Stallions will send Castor Dyra back to the service line now off the bench. There's the serve. Hubbard. Out of system, Liliana Garcia, and freed over by the libero Hubbard from the back row. And a look at the set dump try. That was a lift that they got away with, and they hit it over on 3. Do the Wranglers. Set to the outside, tipped over the block, out of bounds. The Wranglers will win that point. You even saw the Wrangler who committed that lift. Look up at the official.
1: Yeah.
0: It was. We got a great look at that.
1: Kind of shocked that that was not called, for sure.
0: 22-12. There's the serve by Poe. It's a good one, and it'll be an ace. Ace service. Once again, back to the line is Poe. It's another ace, and she's really finding good spots right now, making it tough on North Mesquite's serve receive. 22-14. Poe to the back row with the service, and North Mesquite will just have to free it over on 3 there. Set to the outside, and a kill for West Mesquite, but they're going to call a violation into the net on Trinity Cooper. So a Stallion point makes it 23-14.
1: Wait for the scoreboard to catch up to our broadcast here. It's still showing 22-15, but there they go.
0: Now the serve by the Stallions. Deep serve. Hubbard decides to play it, and it doesn't turn out well for her. That ball hits the floor. It'll be an ace for North Mesquite. 24-14. Here comes set point. We'll have to figure out who the libero is for them at the timeout. She's wearing a different numbered jersey, and she'll get an ace here and give the Stallions a 25-14 lead or a win in set number one. Our coverage of Mesquite ISD volleyball will continue in a moment.
10: 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But now, as our lives get busier between work and my family's activities, it's hard to prioritize those moments. 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Chef Sandra Lewis serves up a delicious blend of tips, tricks, and techniques in the kitchen that are easy to follow. 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
13: Some people would call him a loser. He ran for state office. He was beaten. He started a business. He failed. He ran for Congress. He lost. He was nominated for vice president. He lost again. But he knew only those who never tried are the real losers. And Abraham Lincoln was no loser. Persistence. 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
0: Back here at North Mesquite High School alongside Matt Cain, I'm Ryan Castle. Patrick Ross helping us out back at Master Control. 25-14, North Mesquite wins the first set and got out to a 12-0 start in that set. West Mesquite valiantly fought back, but when you put yourself in that big of a hole, Matt, it's going to be tough to dig yourself out of it, and the Stallions did a good job to put an end to that first set.
1: Yeah, and a lot of it was just, you know, the West Mesquite Lady Wranglers just kind of miscommunication early on and not being in the right position, and you wonder, you know, did the delay of the game and all that kind of throw them off a little bit, and it took them a little bit to kind of get their minds back right. North Mesquite did a good job of putting that distraction behind them, and you know they were looking solid from the very first point. But certainly the Wranglers, as that first set went on, they looked much better, and I'm sure that's what they're talking about over there in the huddles. We get ready to start the second set here is, hey, we were playing better here. We got to communicate, got to get back to Wrangler volleyball and see if you can even things up here in set number two.
0: North Mesquite will serve, and it will be Samira Lamas, who had a great run at the service line in the first set for North Mesquite. Back to serve first, and her first serve will go over the net, and West Mesquite cannot respond to it. So 1-0 North Mesquite leading here in set number two. Lamas had three aces in the first set. And give her a fourth now as that one shanked off of the arms of Brianna Lopez on the back row to make it 2-0 North Mesquite here early in set two.
1: I think that previous serve, you know, is another one of those where you're talking about, is that an ace or not? Because the serve certainly, like, threw the rest of the team off, but ultimately we're not going to give her credit for that one, but she did get the next one.
0: Sanders tips past the block. Lamas with the pass. Left side Stone. Going cross court on the corner, battle at the net, and we're going to have a violation here against North Mesquite. They're going to be called into the net. And West Mesquite on the board here in set two. It's one serving two. And back to serve is Amelia Taylor, and into the net with the service. An error gives it back over to North Mesquite. The Stallions leading 3-1.
1: It looked like Taylor was trying to just go right over the net on that serve, and it hit just below that tape and into the net. Now the Stallions are going to bring in a couple of players from the bench. On to serve now, number five, Gutierrez, for the Stallions.
0: Gutierrez also did well at the service line in the first set. Gets this one over, and then the attack off of the block, and the Stallions were never able to recover it after it took an awkward ricochet. So the Wranglers will win that point. They get back to within one at two, serving three. And Zakaria Sanders back to serve now for West Mesquite. There's the service, and that'll be an ace for Sanders.
1: That'll be her third ace of the evening.
0: She's had a good night back at the service line as well. And we're tied at three in this second set after North Mesquite ran away with the first one. Won it 25-14 after going up 12-0. West Mesquite showing some grit and battle here in the second set. This will be freed over by Stone on three. Coming in to get it is Sanders. Set in the middle. Poe not able to get it down to the floor. North Mesquite recovers. Left side The attack is over the net there by West Mesquite's Kennedy Harris, and the Stallions able to respond, and a tip shot past the block into an open area for the kill.

0: I believe that was A.J. Stone who converted that for North Mesquite, and now Josiah Brewer will go back to serve.
1: Yeah, big swing there from Stone, and the Wranglers give it their best shot to get there, try to keep it alive, but the power from Stone just a little too much.
0: And a good serve there by Brewer. West Mesquite will not recover this. It'll be an ace for Josiah Brewer. And the Stallions take a 5-3 lead.
1: Brewer having a good night for the Stallions. Already a couple of kills to her name. That ace belongs to her also, and also a block earlier combined with A.J. Stone.
0: Brewer with the jump serve. Deep. Hubbard played that, and that might have been a mistake. I think that ball was headed out of bounds. Hubbard appears to maybe know that, and it's 6-3. Here's the serve. Deep. Played by Hubbard. Set dump try. North Mesquite ready for that. Lamas with a good play. North Mesquite sends it back over on two. Now a set in the middle to Poe. She took a big swing. The Stallions recover that and then push it to the back corner. Spot check for North Mesquite and a point to make it 7-3.
1: I think that was Lamas right there. A heads-up play for the Stallions. Again, the Wranglers had drifted to their left. And Lamas saw the open spot on the other side of the court and had the perfect touch to hit that back corner, that 90-degree angle.
0: There's a deep serve, and that one is out, and West Mesquite wisely lets that one pass by for an error to make it 7-4. North Mesquite leading in this second set.
1: Hubbard now serving for the Lady Wranglers.
0: And that's a nice play on the back row by West Mesquite to track that ball down, but they're not able to get it back over the net before a fourth contact. And so 8-4, North Mesquite with the lead.
1: That was Lamas again for the Lady Stallions. That time she found the opposite corner. But another little set to the deep part of the court where the Wranglers unable to get there. That serve's going to be long.
0: Yeah, both teams starting to get a little sloppy in their service game. It's 8-5 right now. North Mesquite leading this second set. They won the first set 25-14. North Mesquite 6-5 on the year, so a pretty good non-district and tournament play as far as the record is concerned. Looking to keep that going now into district play. Nice pass up to the front row. Hit over on two, and West Mesquite caught a little bit out of position, unable to get a response to that. It'll be a kill for Lamas and a point for North Mesquite.
1: Yeah, I don't even really think Lamas expected to get a kill out of that. She was just trying to get it over and stay out of the net. But, again, a little bit of miscommunication between the Wranglers allowed that ball to fall. And the Lady Stallions extending their lead 9-5.
0: And that serve almost looked like a little bit of a miss hit from North Mesquite. Is that Dyra that's back there serving?
1: Yep.
0: She'll get credit for the ace to make it 10-5. Did it look odd to you there? It looked like she might have hit it off the side of her hand.
1: Oh, absolutely. It looked like one of my golf shots.
0: One?
1: Just like, well, that's not really what I meant to do, but it worked out.
0: There's a nice serve by Dyra. I'm glad it works out. And the attack on three, short arm from West Mesquite. Hitting error to give North Mesquite the point. It's 11-5. The Stallions starting to create some separation here in this second set. They win this set. They take a commanding 2-0 lead. Good deep service. That's played up by the Wranglers. Good pass on the back row by Sarah Peralta. And then the attack from Harris to give the Wranglers a much-needed point to get back to within five. And Harris will now go back to serve. Sanders back into the lineup for West Mesquite on the front row left. Kennedy Harris will serve. She's got a kill and an ace to her credit tonight.

0: And an attack cross court. Nice dig up out of there by Galvan. And Hubbard with a free ball over on three. Stallions with a chance to go to work offensively. Set to the left side. And that'll be a kill for North Mesquite High School. It's number three, Destane Jackson. And a 12-6 advantage now for the Stallions here in set two.
1: Sorry, Ryan, that's a typo on my part. Destiny Jackson.
0: All right, so good job by Destiny. And tipped over the net by Sanders on three for West Mesquite. North Mesquite comes back over on two. Set dump try. Might have gotten away with a double. Play continues. West Mesquite bump set out of system. Nice diving play, and that's going to hit the floor, but not due to lack of effort there from Anahi Andrade. And the official wanted to say something quickly to Samira Lamas of North Mesquite. That conversation's over. It's 12-7. North Mesquite with the lead. Here comes the serve from Haley Poe. Short service. Played up by Rivera, the libero, and a set into the middle. And that's in on the far side, right on the line with the attack. A kill for Brewer to make it 13-7.
1: Again, Brewer having a really nice night for the Lady Stallions. That's her third kill. She's got two aces and a block. A perfect set there. And then Brewer making the wise choice in midair to push that over.
0: And a timeout will be called by West Mesquite halfway through this second set. West Mesquite trailing 13-7. Our coverage of Mesquite ISD volleyball continues in a moment.
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0: Back here at North Mesquite High School, high school volleyball on the air on a Tuesday night, and North Mesquite leading West Mesquite in District 14 5A play, 13-7 here in the second set. The Stallions have already won the first set by a count of 25-14. Friday night, it'll be North Mesquite football on the air for you as they play Lebanon Trail, the only Mesquite ISD team at home this week. And here we go back to play. Samira Lamas is going to serve it for North Mesquite. Here come the Wranglers back onto the court in their burnt orange and black jerseys. And our platform first official is going to ask for a West Mesquite Wrangler to come over, and that player that heard that message is going to relay it to Coach Benelli. And we are ready with the whistle, I think. Here we go. Played by West Mesquite. Battle at the net. North Mesquite will come down with it. Attack cross court. Picked up by the Wranglers. Push past the block there by Sanders. And then trying to go to the back corner was North Mesquite. West Mesquite able to recover and free it over. Dyra outside with the set. Stone, A.J. Stone with the most emphatic kill that we've seen tonight. Makes it 14-7.
1: A big swing there by Stone. A great set. Right where every hitter wants it. And Stone again in perfect rhythm. Goes cross court. Nothing you can do about that one.
0: That ball popped up straight into the air by West Mesquite on serve receive. Hubbard just has to free it over. Rivera able to get to it. They set into the middle for Stone. Little roll shot past the block. Again now Brewer back corner. Out of bounds. A delayed call there from the line judge.
1: Not the most confident of calls that I've seen, but I think it was the right one from
0: my
1: angle.
0: She heard the pressure that you put on her at the beginning of the broadcast. And needed to make sure she got it right.
1: Absolutely.
0: So here comes the serve now from West Mesquite. It's Amelia.

0: And Dyra, she can do nothing there but laugh that off, because she certainly swung trying to make contact there. And it's one of the ones that, what's the saying, I'd rather be lucky than good. Certainly paid off there. She got lucky to miss that one.
1: There's a deep serve by North Mesquite. Back set onto the right side. Sanders cross court.
2: Yep,
1: in they say.
0: In, yeah. Right on that line.
1: North Mesquite didn't think so. At least Lamas did not. 15-10, 5-point North Mesquite lead here in set two. Zakaria Sanders to serve. Down the line, Rivera just stuck out her left forearm and stuck it to get it back in the air and continue the rally. West Mesquite going to be called for a double contact there coming over the net. And it's a point for North Mesquite. What a play by Jimena Rivera, the libero for the Stallions. There's the serve by Brewer, deep and out. Well, the Stallions have flirted with that just about the entire match. And another service error for North Mesquite. It's 16-11. Stallions have the lead here in set two. They won the first set 25-14. Good serve received there by Stone. They go right back to Stone on the right side. Cross court, picked up by Taylor. Hubbard, outside Harris with the attack over. North Mesquite plays it. Stone with the kill. Was it Stone or Brewer? Looked like A.J. Stone.
0: Yeah, it's Stone.
1: With the kill?
0: That wasn't easy, Ryan. You know, Stone, her body was a little bit out of position there. And she still was able to make the adjustment in midair, and I don't think any Wrangler player thought she was going the direction she went with it. So her ability to turn in midair and go the opposite way, very impressive.
1: Hubbard, nice serve received there outside to Harris, and she pounded that one long and out. So it's 18-11. North Mesquite continuing to have some separation on West Mesquite here in the second set. Now A.J. Stone is going to serve. From way behind the line. Gets it over and in. And Harris off the left side. Rivera pops it up in the air. Bump set out of system. Freed over on three by North Mesquite. Taylor the set. Zara Watt will give it a go. A pancake dig there by Rivera. But nobody in the zip code to help her out. And it falls to the floor for a Wrangler point.
0: So back-to-back impressive defensive plays there by Jimena Rivera. The ability to dig that first one and then the pancake. But unfortunately, like you said, Ryan, no other Lady Stallion able to get there. And West Mesquite gets the point. 18-12 was the lead for the Stallions.
1: And there's an attack over the net by North Mesquite, and then West Mesquite catches the Stallions off guard just a little bit, coming over on two. West Mesquite not going away quietly. They're back to within five. And back to serve now for the Wranglers will be Ariana Galvan. There's a set, an attack off the right side into the block for West Mesquite, down on the Stallions' side. The Wranglers score another point to get back to within four. North Mesquite will have these stretches where they just sort of put it in cruise control. Not a great serve received. They'll manage here to free it over with Lamas on three. Galvan, left side, Harris out of bounds with the attack. Couldn't get on top of that one. And it's 19-14, North Mesquite leading.
0: Yeah, pretty easy decision there for the Stallions just to kind of watch that one go out. It was really no question from the very get-go that that was going to be out. Now a deep serve coming here, Ryan, from the Stallions.
1: It's Dyra who's setting up on the basketball baseline. And that is not played well by West Mesquite. They are able to manage to free it over. Rivera, Lamas, outside for Chavez. And we've got a violation against West Mesquite. It's a lift call. That's a good call by the officials. And the Stallions are into the 20s here in set two. It's 20-14.
0: But talk about the Wranglers keep

0: keeping that serve alive. I mean, I thought that was an ace, no question about it, and all of a sudden the Wranglers scramble to keep it alive.
1: West Mesquite will call for another timeout here in the second set, trailing 20-14. Our coverage of Mesquite ISD volleyball will continue in a moment.
2: I was 11 years old at my first national championships. 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
1: Back here at North Mesquite High School, happy to have you with us on this Tuesday night. We're in the second set late with North Mesquite leading West Mesquite 20-14, and we'll see if the Stallions able to come out of this timeout and finish this second set off and take a commanding 2-0 lead.
0: Stallion's going to talk things over here with the official coming out of the timeout, so try to see what that's about.
1: It was Lamas who came over to ask the official something, now heads back over to Coach Lima and shares the result of that conversation. Here's the serve out of the timeout. Dyra gets it in. Hubbard up to Galvan. Tight set on the net. Poe able to handle it. And freed over by North Mesquite's Rivera on three. Over to Harris now on the left side. Rivera with the pass. Very tight. Battle at the net. Going to be won by the Stallions. That was Lamas who just rose up and crushed one. Boy, what a play by Lamas. I didn't know she could leap like that.
0: I don't think she knew it either, based on her reaction after. I think she caught herself off guard there. And gotta love that for Lamas. She's the leading killer tonight. Her and Stone each have five.
1: There's an overpass, and North Mesquite will put it away. That one looked like it had too much pace on it, maybe, but it was off of a touch. And so 22-14, North Mesquite with the lead.
0: Camila Chavez there for the Stallions.
1: And we have a whistle here before the serve. Did she just go too early?
0: I think that's what he's saying there. Wait on the whistle, but there we go. Now she's got the green light.
1: Dyra with the serve, deep. Played there by West Mesquite. And tipped over the net. North Mesquite going to struggle with this, but they're able to get it back over. Galvan now the back set onto the right side, and a great job there by Amelia Taylor to get that over, and then a huge crack by Lamas off the right side. You know, she's been setting most of the match, but they've got her playing a little bit of hitter now, and she is capitalizing.
0: Yeah, she's looking good, having fun out there, and another good set. And not only the jumping ability, but the power to go with it. She's got six kills.
1: Four aces as well. That serve will be out of bounds. Dyra missing the court. Wide to the left. 23-15. North Mesquite leading set number two here. They already won the first one 25-14. So if they win set two, it'd take a reverse sweep for West Mesquite to win tonight. Here's the serve by Kennedy Harris. Deep and out of bounds. And a good job there on the back line by the Stallions. Anahi Andrade to watch that one go by her out of play. That's such a tough judgment call.
0: Yeah.
1: In the moment to know what the right decision is to make there. Rivera with an ace service. And that will be set point for the Stallions. They'll take the second set now, 25-15. And they lead the match 2-0. Our coverage of Mesquite ISD volleyball will continue.

0: in a moment.
1: One in five of us is bullied.
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0: We're back at North Mesquite High School, where the Stallions here at home in the start of district play have a 2-0 lead over their crosstown friends, the West Mesquite Wranglers. 25-14, 25-15, and the Stallions looking very solid in all phases and enjoying themselves right now with the 2-0 lead. Well, this weekend, one of the most anticipated college football matchups of the year will be taking place down in Austin. Ohio State, after that 21-7 win over the Longhorns last year, traveling now down to the 40 acres to take on the Longhorns. Both teams cruised in their first game. Texas beat Texas State. Ohio State, number one in the country, easily took care of Ball State. But this is not Ball State or Texas State on Saturday.
16: No.
0: In a top five matchup.
16: No. A little bit different story there, and it'll be exciting to watch. And, you know, I think you know who I'm rooting for in that contest.
0: I do. Texas, by the way, moved up to number four in the poll. Oregon moves down to number six because of that tight win that they had against Boise State. Texas A&M moved a couple of spots down in the poll to number 10. LSU up to number 8 after the huge win over Clemson. First serve of the third set is out of bounds. West Mesquite with an error, and the Stallions lead it 1-0.
16: I think that's pretty fair for A&M to drop a couple spots there after that performance. I mean, 50-0, but it didn't look great at times.
0: Yeah, LSU jumping over them. There's an attack at the net. Off the block. Stallions have it back. Now Brewer goes and crushes one to her left. Diving attempt there by Taylor, but she couldn't get it up, and it's 2-0 North Mesquite.
16: I'll tell you, Brewer, she's not playing around tonight. I mean, when she has got the set exactly where she wants it, she has been very effective. For the Lady Stallions, she's got 4 kills, A.J. Stone with 5, and Lamos with 6.

0: The other team to jump over Texas A&M in the poll was Ole Miss with their win over Louisville. Ole Miss is now number 9 in front of A&M at number 10. How do you feel if you're Oklahoma? You just absolutely trounced your first opponent, UTEP, and you dropped a spot in the poll. That serve is out from North Mesquite. So West Mesquite on the board here in this third set. It's 1-3.
1: I wondered how far up LSU was going to move after that win. Because they were what?
0: Up 3 spots from number 11.
1: Yeah, that's fair.
0: Yeah, I guess. You know, preseason rankings.
1: I know.
0: Not really worth the website space. There's an overpass. It comes right to Zara Watt, and Watt puts it away for West Mesquite. Nice play there by the junior, Zara Watt. 3-2. And here's the serve by West Mesquite. That will be an error into the net.
1: So is Dabo officially on the hot seat?
0: I don't know. You know, it's one of those things where you look at the Clemson program before Dabo got there. They were nothing.
1: Nothing.
0: And so you have a guy that's won, what, 2 national championships? You going to show that guy the door? For what?
1: I know. For who?
0: For what and for who? That's always got to be the question. Set to the outside. Sanders off the top of the block. Good recovery by North Mesquite. And now Stone cross court. Sanders punched it up in the air, maybe with an open fist, no call, and the attack over by West Mesquite goes out of bounds. So it's 5-2, North Mesquite with the lead. But that was the worst loss in the Dabo Swinney era at Clemson. And, you know, it's been, what, 3 or 4 years since Clemson has been Clemson. So you do start to wonder if another voice in that locker room is needed. High set, left side, Stone blocked. Good recovery by Rivera. Oh, they're going to call that into the net. So it's a 4 contact violation.
1: So the Wranglers making it tight here in set number 3. Stallions are leading 2-0. So the Wranglers know that they've got to win 3 in a row. And fighting like it.
0: Nice pass back over the net by North Mesquite on 1. Just a diving play by Gutierrez. Stone the pass. They're going to set right back to Stone on the left side. Cross court. Hubbard able to pick it up. And an attack into the net. Sanders was very tight there on the set and not able to get it over. So 5-4. Oh, did they?
1: They're going to say Wrangler point.
0: Okay. I missed that.
1: I did too.
0: 5-4. North Mesquite with the lead. Block at the net. Stone able to pop it up. Rivera out of system. And Osorio off the 10-foot line. Back set, left side. Sanders this time outside the antenna. So a point for North Mesquite to lead it 6-4.
1: What time is that Texas-Ohio State game, Ryan? Do you know?
0: That is a 6:30 game in Austin on Saturday. Zara Watt off the block, down for a kill. Good spot there from Watt. And the Wranglers hanging tough here early in set 3. They trail the match 2-0. Currently trail set 3 by just 1. It's 6-5, North Mesquite. And here's the service by the Wranglers. It's picked up by the Stallions. Pushed over on 3. Hubbard with the pass. Set right side Taylor and out of bounds. On the attack there.
1: Close to being in, but just barely out. Easy call there for the Lions judge. We've seen her hesitate a couple times tonight, but that time seemed pretty confident in the call.
0: 7-5, North Mesquite with the lead. Stone the serve. Hubbard on the back row. The libero picks it up. Right side Sanders trying to push it off the block. Battle at the net.
1: Into the net. Yep.
0: Kennedy Harris with the violation. Number 8 for West Mesquite. 8-5, Stallions with the lead and starting to create some separation here. There's the serve by Stone. Overpass kept out of the net nicely by West Mesquite. They free it over on three. High set to the left side. Osorio. And Osorio will get a kill. A couple of nice efforts there by the Wranglers defensively to try to keep the rally going, but not able to get it back over the net. 9-5, North Mesquite leading set three. Stallions lead the match 2-0.
1: A.J. Stone serving for the Lady Stallions.
0: There's the serve. It's over and in. Played up by West Mesquite. Set to the left side. Taylor down the line with the attack. And then the pass up to the front row. They were trying to get it to Farah Farga, who is setting right now. And Farga lost her footing, and the Stallions lose the point. Farga appears to be okay. And now it will be Sanders back to serve for the Wranglers. New principal Brett Peterson over at West Mesquite High School enjoying this one over there talking to Whitney Long, the assistant AD. Got a chance to visit with Mr. Peterson prior to the broadcast tonight and seems to be loving it over there at West Mesquite. We know they love him. Great leader for the Wranglers.
1: And a good leadership team there for Brett also.
0: That ball falls in on West Mesquite's side, so it's 10-6, North Mesquite leading here in set three. That's a leadership team over there that's been intact for a long time. They've been at that campus and know their way around, so good for Brett to be able to step into that position coming from Agnew Middle School and was right here at North Mesquite prior to that as the academic dean. Good serve there by North Mesquite. West Mesquite won't be able to respond. It's an ace service and a timeout, I believe, or no, just a sub. Just a substitution for West Mesquite. It's 11-6 North with the lead. There's the service. It's over. It's played by Hubbard. Bump set by Galvan into the middle. Played by Dyra on the back row. Battle at the net. And North Mesquite nearly won the point, but some good defense by West Mesquite. Now out of the middle, the attack will go out of bounds from Olga. And the point for the Wranglers to cut it back to a four-point deficit.
1: Yeah, just a miss hit there by Olga. Her body a little bit out of position. Goes off her fingers awkwardly, and West Mesquite trying to battle to get back in this, and there's a serve in the net from the Wranglers.
0: That will not help the cause. For the Lady Wranglers, it'll give it back to the Stallions, leading 12-7 here in set three. They won the first two sets, 25-14 and 25-15. Serve by Rivera. Really nice pass up to the front row by Peralta. Battle at the net. Continuing to battle, and the Wranglers will win the point. Farga unable to get it up.
1: It looked like ping pong there for a little bit, Ryan. Just kind of one hit over, one hit back.
0: Almost like pickleball, like just coming back over on one continually. 12-8, there's the serve, out of bounds. Just barely, that was Dyra on the back row who ducked out of the way of that ball. And it lands just out to give the Stallions a five-point lead once again.
1: It's a really nice heads-up play there by Dyra, waiting till the absolute last second to make that judgment call. Turns around and sees that she made the right call with the ball going out. There's an ace.
0: Zara Watt got caught in between. Wow. Watt got caught. In between on that ball. Not sure whether to play it below the waist or up at the chest level. And so ace service makes it 14-8. Floater service this time. Hubbard with a nice pass up to Taylor. Set in the middle and a kill. Nicely done there by Trinity Cooper. We haven't called her name much, but showed some athleticism there to get the kill. Wranglers trying to hang tough here in this third set. Get in on this match, down 2-0. There's the serve by Poe, and it's into the net. Well, the Wranglers, a couple of times now in this third set, as they've tried to gather some momentum, have hit the ball into the net on the serve, and it's 15-9. North Mesquite with the lead, and Gutierrez is going to go back to serve. Daisy Gutierrez. Good toss, good serve. Sanders, overpass, back over the net. It's an ace for Gutierrez, and the Stallions lead it 16-9. Timeout will be called by the Wranglers. A 7-point Stallion lead here in the third set, trying to finish off the sweep. Mesquite ISD volleyball will continue in a moment.
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0: Back here at North Mesquite High School, once again, a reminder to you that our football broadcast this week will be North Mesquite versus Lebanon Trail. We hope you can join us for that as the Stallions play their final non-district game of the season. And it's crazy to think that district play is upon us. Poteet will play a district game Friday night against Seagaville. And so here we go. The road to the playoffs in 2026 begins.
1: It's crazy how long we wait for the football season to get here, and then it just seems to go by so fast. Sometimes when, you know, you think college season, game three, feels like we're just getting started. You're like, we're 25% of the way done.
0: Yeah, it's insane.
1: It's crazy.
0: The longest offseason in sports, it feels like. There's a very tight set. Leads to a block by North Mesquite. West Mesquite recovered it momentarily, but their response goes out of bounds. And it's 17-9. The Stallions by 8 here in set 3. Daisy Gutierrez back to the service line. Deep serve. Hubbard up to Taylor. Now to Sanders on the left side. Past the block. Gutierrez the pass. Farga very tight, and this will be a violation though against West Mesquite. They're going to be called into the net, so that tight set there by the Stallions ends up not hurting them.
1: I thought the officials were having a little bit of a discussion there on who was in the net, but yeah, they're going to come to an agreement there that it was indeed the Wranglers.
0: There's the serve. Hubbard. And that's going to be a point for North Mesquite. Not sure what they were wanting to do there on the set. It was a bit of an overpass by Hubbard, but not so over that it was going back on the Stallion side. And West Mesquite just called for its second timeout of the third set. Down by 10. Stallion 6 points away from polishing off a sweep here at home. Our coverage of Mesquite ISD volleyball will continue in a moment.
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0: 10-point Stallion lead here in this third set. I'm Ryan, he's Matt, and we're glad you're with us on this Tuesday with North Mesquite and West Mesquite starting district play. The Stallions 6 points away from a 1-0 start now in district. This is a district that really you look at it, Matt, and our Mesquite ISD teams have to feel pretty good about their chances to compete pretty well. We talk about Brian Adams, Samuel, Terrell, and then four Mesquite ISD teams.
1: Yeah, you definitely got to like the Mesquite chances there to make the playoffs. And then once you're in, you know, you just got to go on a little bit of a run. But certainly a manageable district for volleyball.
0: There's a set into the middle. Stone, roll shot past the block, picked up by West Mesquite. Watt. To the middle, played by Gutierrez. Farga back sets. Good adjustment there by North Mesquite. They get the ball over. Now a battle at the net, and that'll be won by the Wranglers. Point West Mesquite. They cut the run down there, and it's 19-10. Callie Hubbard now will go back to serve. There's the toss and the serve over, played by Brewer, set in the middle. Stone tips it past the block, and the Wranglers were into the net. This has been a violation that they have really struggled to stay away from.
1: Yeah, I would think that's 5 or 6 points now that have gone the Stallions' way because of a Lady Wrangler in the net.
0: Josiah Brewer will serve. High toss, jump service. Picked up by West Mesquite. They go to Watt on the right side. She just rolls one high in the air and over. And on the right side, the attack over by Carla Martinez into the net. Some miscommunication, it looked like, there on the transition from defense to offense for the Stallions. And now Galvan is going to go back to serve for West Mesquite. Great serve by Galvan. North Mesquite with a good dig, and then the attack from Stone off the right side will get a kill. A.J. Stone having a heck of a night. She's got 6 kills. That's tied for the team lead with Samira Lamas. Josiah Brewer has added 4 kills. Osorio's got a couple. 1 each from Jackson, Olga, and Chavez.
1: Lady Stallions kind of distributing the wealth there. They've got 7 players with a kill next to their name.
0: 21-11. West Mesquite in serve receive. Sanders sends it over. Farga, Rivera off the 10-foot line. Stone. Nice play by Hubbard on the back row. Freed over by Sanders. Good spot. Stone able to get to it. Farga sets on the left side. That's a kill for Carla Martinez. Cross court.
1: This is our first time tonight calling Martinez's name.
0: That's an 8th now with a kill, is that correct?
1: Yeah, 8 players now.
0: It's pretty unique. 3 points away from a sweep now. There's the serve by Stone. Overpass. Pushed right back over the net by North Mesquite. Couldn't put the point away though. Now Farga. That might have been a double contact. Oh, they're going to call West into the net again.
1: Yeah. That has just really hurt the Lady Wranglers tonight.
0: I don't see Coach Benelli arguing
1: with
0: the potential double contact violation, but time to push two if you're North Mesquite, 2 points away from winning this match. Stone over the net on the serve to Hubbard, and a set in the middle, freed over. Rivera up to Farga, middle set.
1: Off
0: Martinez,
1: tip.
0: No tip, they say. Nope. Martinez missed it wide. 23-12. Sanders back to serve for West Mesquite. Team's making some changes to the lineup. And now Sanders with the serve. Deep and out of bounds. Set and match point now for North Mesquite. Brewer, Chavez, Dyra up off the bench. Now Brewer goes back and takes a seat. Evidently she thought her name was being called, and that was not the case. Dyra is going to come in and serve. 24-12. Stallions could close out this set with their most lopsided score of the night. But not yet. Service error from Dyra. And now Kennedy Harris will serve for West Mesquite with her team down 24-13 in this third set.
1: The Wranglers staying alive here.
0: There's the service. Played up by Rivera. Perfect pass up to Farga. Set left side. Chavez just pushes past the block. No pace. Poe will give it a go. Rivera the dig. Farga outside once again. Chavez into the top of the net. Wranglers stay alive again. It's 24-14.
1: So if you're the Lady Wranglers, just one play at a time here. Keep chipping away at the lead.
0: There's the serve. Rivera the pass. Farga back over her head. And that'll do it. Carla Martinez with the kick.

0: Hill, and the Stallions win it 25-14 in the third set. They sweep the Wranglers 25-14, 25-15, 25-14, and move to 1-0 now in district play and 7-5 overall on the season. Our next scheduled broadcast will be on Friday, North Mesquite football versus Lebanon Trail. We hope you'll join us for that. Until then, for Matt Cain, Patrick Ross, the entire KEOM Sports Broadcasting team, I'm Ryan Castle saying goodnight from North Mesquite High School.
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1: 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Do keep in mind, the performance includes recorded sounds of military artillery firing that may be intense for some audience members. 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
3: Mesquite weather, clear skies overnight with light south winds and a low near 78. Tomorrow, sunny and hot with a high near 101 and the heat index as high as 107. A heat advisory is in effect.

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1: And now the KEOM Community Calendar. Angel Street is on stage now at the Garland Civic Theater. Angel Street is a Victorian thriller about a scheming husband who attempts to drive his wife insane. Performances continue through September 13th. Storyfest takes place this Saturday at Opal Lawrence Historical Park. This free community event will be from 10 until noon and will feature lots of family activities, including story walk trails, nature exploration, and the Historic House Museum. The Read, Play, Talk book bus will be there along with the Simply Sippin' Truck. Also this Saturday, you can experience the energy, flavor, and traditions of Hispanic culture in Frisco's Kaleidoscope Park. Starting at 3 that afternoon, they'll have live performances, interactive games, local vendors and food, and an Hispanic Heritage Parade. The festival concludes with a concert by Havana Energy. It's for all ages and is free to attend. This year's Keep Mesquite Beautiful Butterfly Ball is coming up on Saturday, September 12th at the Mesquite Convention Center. This year's theme is Sunset on the Prairie, and guests are encouraged to come in their best Western wear. The evening will include dinner, entertainment, raffles, and more. You can buy individual tickets, an entire table, or become a sponsor of the event. 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And don't forget, Mesquite Parks and Recreation is offering after-school programs for kids in kindergarten through fifth grade. They'll enjoy arts and craft activities, games, outdoor play, snacks, and homework help. 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I'm Patrick Ross. Mesquite weather, sunny and hot again tomorrow with a high around 101. 80.

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1: Have you ever wondered about the origin of Smarties or the science of that perfect new car smell? 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
1: Eliminate litter. Litter can originate on roadways and end up in streams. First, eliminate personal littering, then participate in the Don't Mess with Texas program. Report illicit discharges from unauthorized sources to TxDOT right of way and may contain pollutants that cause harm receiving water quality. Those are referred to as illicit discharges. Examples include sanitary wastewater sewage, septic tank waste, car wash, laundry, and industrial wastewater, and proper disposal of automotive fluids and household toxins, including motor oil, antifreeze, or pesticides, spills on roadways or other accidents, and contaminated groundwater. TxDOT encourages you to report any suspected illicit discharges by utilizing the complaints portal to submit an environmental issue. Alternatively, you may contact the TxDOT district directly and ask to be referred to the District 4 coordinator. I'm Officer Lopez, and this tip was brought to you by your Mesquite Police Department's Crime Prevention Unit.
2: Mesquite weather, clear skies overnight with light south winds and a low near 78. Tomorrow, sunny and hot with a high near 101 and the heat index as high as 107. A heat advisory is in effect.

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1: Meet Josh.
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1: 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He's eager to play. And you can see the difference in his game.
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0: Welcome to our community from Mesquite ISD Radio, KEOM. The city of Mesquite will honor those who lost their lives in the 2001 terrorist attacks this Friday, September 11th at 8:30 in the morning. The Patriot Day ceremony will take place at Freedom Park, located at the North Lawn of Mesquite Art Center at 1527 North Galloway Avenue in Mesquite. The ceremony will feature the Mesquite Police and Fire Honor Guards, Mesquite Fire Department pipes and drum corps, and a performance from the members of Poteet High School Band. All are invited to attend. For more information, check out Community Calendar online at keom.fm.
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It's proof that ordinary people can turn a flash of inspiration into lasting success. All it takes is an idea and the courage to pursue it. Mesquite weather, sunny and hot again tomorrow with a high around 101.

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1: With new technology, new capabilities, and new missions, space science is getting all the headlines these days. 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Science and the Sea takes you on a journey into this world every weekend on KEOM. 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
2: Mesquite weather, clear skies overnight with light south winds and a low near 78. Tomorrow, sunny and hot with a high near 101 and the heat index as high as 107. A heat advisory is in effect.

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1: Man, this morning I coughed up a knight, a pawn, and a bishop. 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
2: 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But seriously, go see a doctor about that cough.
3: Mesquite weather, sunny and hot again tomorrow with a high around 101.

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2: You've heard of gluten sensitivity, but you probably don't know much about its close cousin, celiac disease. 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
3: Celiac disease is actually an autoimmune condition, much like type 1 diabetes or rheumatoid arthritis, where people who are exposed to gluten actually develop an immune reaction which damages the intestine. That damage can be very severe, severe diarrhea and weight loss, even certain cancers if it's left untreated for many, many years. Whereas gluten sensitivity doesn't appear to cause any significant damage to the intestine. There doesn't appear to be any of that autoimmune reaction with formation of antibodies and significant activation of your immune system. So while people with gluten sensitivity can have just as much symptom as somebody with celiac disease, there doesn't appear to be the same health consequences.
2: With Checkup on Health, I'm Chris Whitting.
4: Mesquite weather, clear skies overnight with light south winds and a low near 78. Tomorrow, sunny and hot with a high near 101 and the heat index as high as 107. A heat advisory is in effect.

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1: And now the KEOM Community Calendar. You still have time to register for the 13th annual Lakeside Ambucks Charity Golf Tournament. Along with a great day of golf, you'll enjoy a Whataburger lunch, a putting

Contest, special presentations and prizes, an auction, and dinner. But don't delay, the tournament is scheduled for Monday, September 28th. What Remains Rises is the title of the Mesquite Symphony Orchestra's fall concert, coming up this Friday evening. Be aware that the performance will include recordings of military artillery being fired, which could be pretty intense. The performance will begin at 7. The Garland Civic Theater's production of Angel Street is on stage through this Sunday. Angel Street was the basis for the classic film Gaslight. It's a Victorian thriller about a scheming husband who attempts to drive his wife insane. The final performances will be this Friday and Saturday evening and Sunday afternoon. This year's Keep Mesquite Beautiful Butterfly Ball is coming up this Saturday. This year's theme is Sunset on the Prairie, and guests are encouraged to wear their best Western wear. You'll enjoy dinner, entertainment, raffles, and more. You can buy individual tickets, tables, or become a sponsor of the event. And all proceeds help Keep Mesquite Beautiful achieve their mission of educating and beautifying our community. Again, that's happening this Saturday evening at Mesquite Convention Center. And registration is open for Historic Mesquite's first Craft from the Collection workshop. In this workshop, you can learn how to crochet a functional strawberry potholder. 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
1: 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You may see through these scams, but chances are you know someone who could use a friendly reminder. 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
1: Teacher Lauren Johnson returned all the graded essays but one. 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
1: 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I became a writer, and I wrote this to thank him.
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1: We live on this earth, yet so much is still unknown. 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

0: Know what's going on in your community with Mesquite ISD Radio, 88.5 KEOM. Mesquite history comes to life during the 16th annual Mesquite Meander, presented by Historic Mesquite. 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
1: Imagine a disease that affects more than 10 million Americans, more than AIDS, Parkinson's, ALS, MS, and muscular dystrophy combined. Yet few know its name. 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
1: He was just a teenager when his father died in a robbery. He laid awake one night and imagined a place where good would always defeat evil, every wrong made right. 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Through his loss, Jerry Siegel imagined a new hero. His imagination created Superman. Imagination. 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
2: Is it easier to lose weight in the winter? Most fat in adults is a form known as white fat, but cold temperatures may prompt that unhealthy white fat in the thighs and belly to turn into brown or beige fat that burns calories for body heat. According to Dr. Philip Kern of the University of Kentucky School of Medicine.
3: Imagine it's wintertime, and let's say you live in a very cold climate, and you're out in the cold all the time. You go out and you shovel snow. You maybe even exercise outdoors. So your body is going to adapt, and you're going to turn on some of this beige fat and some of this brown fat. And in fact, studies have shown that during the wintertime, your metabolic rate goes up, and you are burning more calories. But of course, then if you come inside and, you know, fill yourself up on bratwurst and beer and cheese, and if you eat more to compensate, then of course you're not going to lose weight in the winter.
2: With Checkup on Health, I'm Chris Whitting.

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1: 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And consider taking boxes directly to a recycling center or landfill. 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I'm Officer Lopez, and these tips were brought to you by your Mesquite Police Department's Crime Prevention Unit.

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9: Uh-oh. Guess what day it is? Guess what day it is? Huh? Anybody? Julie, hey, guess what day it is? Oh, come on, I know you can hear me. Mike. What day is it, Mike? Leslie, guess what today is?
10: It's hump day.
9: Woo-hoo! 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

Your station for classic hits from the 70s through the 90s. Another day in which we are blessed to see. Yes, indeed, it's a winning Wednesday. I don't know about you guys, but man, I'm so happy to be here. Copeland said it's going to be another hot one, but maybe some relief might be on the way. Good morning to you, and you, and wait, you too.

0: Taking you back in time to 1983, Mr. Al Jarreau, and another day in which we are blessed to see. Get ready for another day. Yeah, a blessed day. The dawning of a new day. New mercies, new grace. And Copeland says, new heat?
1: Yeah, another day of some hot weather here across North Texas. We'll talk about that and if we have any rain chances coming up at 6:15.
0: All right, 5 minutes after 6 o'clock. Yeah, we've got your traffic coming up in just a matter of moments. But first, taking you back in time, Earth, Wind & Fire, talking about that fantasy. Good morning.
1: Good morning.

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0: Good morning and welcome. 8 minutes now after 6 o'clock on another day in which we've been blessed to see. You've got me, that's right, GP Baby. Guys, we've got a major problem in Mesquite. Yeah, right here at home, 635 LBJ Freeway. If you're driving northbound right after Gross Road, man, we've got a... Okay, I'll just say it. 65-minute delay. All right. The accident has three lanes blocked. The right three lanes, not the left. Traffic is right now at a standstill. We've got stop traffic all the way from Lake June Road, and since it's over an hour in your early morning commute, guys, just pack your patience and, of course, govern yourselves accordingly. Looks like everything else is moving along at posted speeds. Let's do it this way. Since you are stuck in traffic, or if you're in that area, let's ease into our Wednesday. And remember, the only reason you're complaining about the traffic is because you've got a car. Right, Copeland?
2: Yep.
0: Just think you didn't have a car.
2: You'd be on at your feet.
0: On them rubber heels.
2: Mm-hmm.
0: Good morning.
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0: 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Louis Armstrong, yeah, taking us back.
1: What a wonderful world.
0: Yeah, I know, right? I'll leave it up to him to sing that one. Hey, good morning. It's a winning Wednesday, 15 minutes after 6 o'clock. You've got the morning team. And, of course, we're waking up with you, part of our good morning crew, making grown-ups feel like kids again. Yeah, yeah, I know. I know I feel that way. Another day that we've been blessed to see, you and me and Copeland, too. And, ladies, if you're looking for Mr. Wright, he's right here.
2: He's to the right of you. Mr. Wright is to the right of you.
0: You got that right. He says, get ready, guys. It's still going to be a hot day, although, you know, some rain chances are in our future. But right now, man, I'm just, Copeland, I'm just getting kind of weary of these hot days.
2: I know. You and a lot of other listeners as well. I left for a few days, and I was hoping when I returned, I brought some of the cooler weather and rain back, and yeah, didn't look like it worked. I'm going to have to try it again and see what happens. But yeah, we have triple digits still in the forecast and some warnings. We'll talk about it all coming up in your forecast.
0: It's all designed with us in mind. That's right. Encouraging words in a discouraged world. Yeah, we're just trying to shine a little sunlight wherever we can. That's right. Encouragement, empowerment, kindness, love, peace on earth. And it is National Care Bear Day.
2: Ooh, Care Bears. I haven't heard of them in quite some time. I like the blue one.
0: Well, I love Care Bears mainly because of what they represent. You know, sharing love, friendship, acceptance, fun.
2: Oh, yeah.
0: Yeah. Especially to those we see every day, just like you.
2: Oh, yeah. And you.
0: Good morning.
2: Good morning.
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0: Copeland, who sponsors this segment?
2: Oh, I'm so glad you asked.
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4: And now the KEOM Community Calendar. You still have time to register for the 13th annual Lakeside Ambucks Charity Golf Tournament. Along with a great day of golf, you'll enjoy a Whataburger lunch, a putting contest, special presentations and prizes, an auction, and dinner. But don't delay, the tournament is scheduled for Monday, September 28th. What Remains Rises is the title of the Mesquite Symphony Orchestra's fall concert, coming up this Friday evening. Be aware that the performance will include recordings of military artillery being fired, which could be pretty intense. The performance will begin at 7. The Garland Civic Theater's production of Angel Street is on stage through this Sunday. Angel Street was the basis for the classic film Gaslight. It's a Victorian thriller about a scheming husband who attempts to drive his wife insane. The final performances will be this Friday and Saturday evening and Sunday afternoon. This year's Keep Mesquite Beautiful Butterfly Ball is coming up this Saturday. This year's theme is Sunset on the Prairie, and guests are encouraged to wear their best Western wear. You'll enjoy dinner, entertainment, raffles, and more. You can buy individual tickets, tables, or become a sponsor of the event. And all proceeds help Keep Mesquite Beautiful achieve their mission of educating and beautifying our community. Again, that's happening this Saturday evening at Mesquite Convention Center. And registration is open for Historic Mesquite's first Craft from the Collection workshop. In this workshop, you can learn how to crochet a functional strawberry potholder. Tickets are $45 and include all supplies. The workshop will be this Saturday from 12:30 to 2:30, and space is limited to 10 participants, so don't wait to claim your spot. We have links to more information on these and other activities on our website. 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I'm Patrick Ross.
0: Thank you, Sir Patrick Ross. And don't forget, guys, you can always join Patrick Ross Monday through Friday starting at 4 o'clock for your smooth ride home.
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2: Good morning. It's Wednesday, September the 9th. Ooh-wee. Yeah. Oh, my goodness.
1: Hump day.
2: Yeah, I love these short type of weeks. It makes it go back that much quicker.
0: Yeah. You know, yesterday I had to do that all by myself.
2: I'm sorry.
0: But man, welcome back, Jack.
2: Man, it was a nice, relaxing trip.
0: Yeah, the hills of Arkansas.
2: Oh my goodness, the hills and the curves. But let me tell you, it was a beautiful scenery. They are about as dry as we are down here. I went to some falls over there, and there wasn't anything falling from the rivers or anything. I was like, oh my goodness, I have to come back and visit after a good rainfall. And speaking of rainfall, yeah, I don't have much in the forecast over the next couple of days. Just an isolated chance for some showers and thunderstorms later on this afternoon, but mainly south and southwest of the Dallas-Fort Worth area. We once again still have that heat advisory in effect here across the area due to heat index values right around 106 to 107 this afternoon. Official forecasted high will be 101. And if we do reach that, yeah, we'll be tying a record set back in 1954. And tomorrow, more of the same highs right around 101. I do expect that heat advisory to get extended because, again, heat indexes will reach as high as 107. So still be practicing those heat precaution tips if you are working outdoors. Right now, here in Mesquite, it's a mostly clear 81 degrees. In the KEOM Weather Center, I'm meteorologist Copeland Wright.
0: And it's just about 6:22, and you already know what to do. That's right. Buckle up, Buttercup. We'll check that traffic flow coming up. And yeah, we do have some traffic woes to report, especially in the city of Mesquite. Copeland, Mr. and Mrs. Reitman out in Greenville wanted me to tell you hello.
2: Well, hello to you too.
0: I know, right? And they're hoping for some rain.
2: They're not the only ones. I'm hoping for some, too.
0: Hey, we've got good news on the way. Yeah. It's all about me and you. Yeah, that's right. It's going to be hot outside, though. So practice those cautions as Copeland talked about. Here's Cool and the Gang. Good morning.
2: Good morning.

0: 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Too hot.
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0: Hey, 626. Quick look at area traffic. As I mentioned, guys, we've got a major, major problem here at home in Mesquite. Now listen, hear my voice. If you are on 635 LBJ Freeway, traveling northbound, right after Gross Road, it is now a 75-minute delay. Man, this accident is pretty serious, okay? Three right lanes are blocked. Traffic is at a standstill all the way from Lake June Road. If you're familiar with that area, you know exactly what I'm talking about and how it can get congested. Only the left lane is getting by, so govern yourselves accordingly. Leave in plenty enough time. Try an alternate route if you can. And it is building even this time of the morning. Our neighbors in Allen, along 75 northbound at Ridgeview Drive, here's a 5-minute delay. Not too bad, but the accident does have the two right lanes blocked. Traffic over there is stopped from Stacy Road. Now, you know, when traffic is stopped, you already know what happens because it is truly going to continue to build this time of day. Hey, all right. TSN News up next, letting us know what's going on in and around the great state of Texas. Copeland says, get ready. It's still going to be a hot day.
2: Yeah, talking about near record highs today, near 101. Heat advisory is still in effect. Right now here in Mesquite, it's a mostly clear 81 degrees, so please be careful out there.
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4: TSN News. I'm Alan Skaya. The national spotlight's going to be on Texas the next few days for the Republican midterm convention, and Dallas police say they're ready for all the VIPs that are coming to town.
5: Police have spent months working out security plans with the U.S. Secret Service since both the president and vice president will attend the convention. Deputy Police Chief Devin Polk says some roads around the American Airlines Center will be closed, and some highways could be affected when the dignitaries arrive.
6: Really, any of our freeways that come into downtown, 35, 75, Woodall, Rogers, I-30, all of those could see delays. We are going to have multiple motorcades are going to be moving throughout the city.
5: He says they have a lot of experience handling large-scale special events, and they are ready to keep people downtown safe. Stephen Pickering, TSN News.
4: On the Democratic side, James Tallarico is trying to win over black voters, many of whom are not sold on his Senate campaign.
7: The Democratic candidate is launching a

0: a black voter engagement team. This comes as questions linger over whether the key voting bloc will support his views of Christianity. Pollster Mark Jones says that some Democrats fear that black turnout will not be as strong as it has been in the past.
1: Because there are no African-American candidates running for high-profile statewide offices in Texas.
0: Tallarico beat out Congresswoman Jasmine Crockett in the primaries, and since then she has not been part of his campaign. In San Antonio, Michael Board, TSN News.
2: U.S. Treasury Secretary shared some of his financial and foreign policy goals during a speech at the SMU Cox School of Business in Dallas. Scott Bessent says the U.S. Treasury is working to boost American influence around the world.
3: I believe that I can use the balance sheet of the U.S. for foreign policy. So we have a foreign policy goal, and that is to create allies in the Western Hemisphere.
2: He says one example of that's when the U.S. supported the government in Argentina last year with a multi-billion-dollar currency swap. He says that helped keep a leader in power in Argentina who had sound economic policies. The state took over Fort Worth ISD earlier this year. The district says it's already making changes based on concerns that have been raised by families, teachers, and community members. They held a strategic action session last month.
4: Superintendent Dr. Peter Licata says the district heard concerns about curriculum, communication, staffing, student schedules, and other issues affecting campuses. He says curriculum materials like presentation slides will undergo additional review to ensure they're accurate and ready to use by teachers, and that some classroom lesson recordings will be public to show what instruction looks like. The district is also creating a new principal advisory group to give campus leaders an easier way to give feedback to Licata. He says the goal is to make sure feedback leads to action and ultimately improves student outcomes. Emily Capetillo, TSN News.
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2: The U.S. is banning dairy products, alcoholic beverages, and some motorcycles from Canada. It's escalating the trade war between the two countries. White House announced the ban in reaction to Canada's retaliatory tariffs taking effect Tuesday on $20 billion of imports from the United States. White House says the ban is going to take effect September 29th, describing the move as a natural consequence of Canada's continued discriminatory treatment of crucial American exports. The president told Russia's leader a quick end to the war in Ukraine could help the U.S. and Russia restore trade and economic ties. Russia had stopped air attacks on Ukrainian cities over the weekend when the country was meeting with American negotiators, but those attacks have resumed. Ukraine's president says there's been too little response from the international community to the latest round of strikes. The four-person of the jury in the Lindsey Clancy trial says one person on the panel still holding out had reasonable doubt, but still would not acquit her. Clancy's the woman charged with killing her three kids in Massachusetts back in 2023. The judge declared a mistrial. I'm Alan Skaya, TSN News.
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0: One of these days, I'm going to be able to get that high note like that. I know, Copeland, you do it quite well.
2: Well, if I have warm tea, I might get that high.
0: I believe you could. Now, what is your, give me your deepest voice.
2: My deepest voice?
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2: 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How y'all doing?
0: I'll give you your Wolfman voice.
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0: I forget it. If you're driving in Mesquite, guys, we got that major problem. 635 LBJ Freeway northbound at Gross Road. Still a 75-minute delay. The accident does have the three right lanes blocked. Traffic is at a standstill. Still. That's right. Stopped all the way from Lake June Road. Only the left lane is getting by. And real quick, over in Richardson, our neighbors up north, 75 southbound on Spring Valley Road. The accident here does have the HOV lane blocked and very slow traffic from Beltline Road and Main Street, but everything else seems to be going along right at average speeds. Let me just put it that way.
3: Okay. Since we're going to do it this way, all I got to say is this Wolfman Jack hanging out with Gil Palmer and Copeland Wright on 88.5.
4: Clap for the Wolfman. 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
3: You see, Copeland, this is how we do the Wolfman.

Your station for classic hits from the 70s through the 90s. Christina Aguilera from that great year of 1999. And I say that great year mainly because that's the year I moved from Chicago and came to Dallas, Texas. Yeah, what a year it was. Got here, had a great time adjusting. The heat was something else. The heat was truly on.

0: got here shortly after my birthday, July 21st. You might want to mark that down. Yeah, I got here and got a job immediately. One of the local radio stations owned by CBS Radio. Smooth Jazz 107.5, The Oasis, and then Heaven 97, KHVN, the gospel music station came along. KCBI started knocking on the door. Next thing I know, KLTY said, "Hi, hey, Mr. Gill, you want to come by?" KGGR, yeah, I worked at a few radio stations here. And, of course, someone asked me the other day, "Gill Palmer, when are you going to retire?" Well, I'll say this much. I'll stick and stay as long as I possibly can and as long as I'm able to get here. And I promise you that this is going to be the last radio station that I work for. So don't worry about it. KEOM has got me for the rest of me. What more can I say? Matter of fact, speaking of saying something, Trinity, what do you have to say? First of all, remind them who we are and tell them what you got.
1: 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Expecting parents and any caregivers with children or teenagers are invited to the parenting classes at Sharing Life Community Outreach. 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
2: Thanks so much, Trinity, for that information. And I have some information in the weather department. Yeah, you guessed it. Another hot day headed our way, but we do have a decent chance for some showers and thunderstorms. We'll talk about that and a look at your weekend forecast coming up.
0: All right, 6:46, you got the morning team in the mix. And of course, we're waking up with you, part of our good morning crew. Talk about making grown-ups feel like kids again. Now, Copeland, I know that this name probably will not resonate with you.
2: Uh-oh, which name is that?
0: Jerry Lewis.
2: Oh, I thought you were going to say Jerry Jones. I know him. Jerry Lewis.
0: Yeah.
2: Mm-mm.
0: Yeah. Okay. I'm pulling some stuff for you.
2: Okay.
0: All right. Jerry Lewis Telethon is really what I'm alluding to as well.
2: Okay.
0: To help out all of our kids. And man, you talk about looking forward to that program. And Jerry Lewis, what a great, great man he was and still is in my heart. Yeah, yeah. Even back in the day, I liked Jerry Lewis a lot, but I also enjoyed the Jolly Green Giant.
2: Oh, man. I know about the Jolly Green Giant.
0: Ho, ho, ho. Hey, Hunter is standing by, our pet of the week.
2: Oh, Hunter. Another great one from the Mesquite Animal Shelter.
0: You got that right, guys. Hey, listen, if you're looking for your forever friend, that's right, the Mesquite Animal Shelter has everything you'll need. That's right. In order to succeed, let's listen and find out. But first, who sponsors this segment of music?
2: Oh, man, Gil, I thought you would never ask.
0: It's that time again. Good morning.
2: Good morning.
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5: Our Mesquite Animal Shelter featured pet of the week is Hunter. Don't tell Hunter he's a senior. At 9 years old, this handsome Siberian Husky and Alaskan Malamute mix still has plenty of pep in his step. Hunter weighs about 65 pounds and came to Mesquite Animal Shelter as a stray. He's friendly, sociable, alert, and well-mannered. He walks beautifully on a leash, knows how to sit for treats, and takes them gently. 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Hunter is athletic and agile, so he'll need a tall, secure fence. And with that beautiful Husky coat, he will need to be brushed regularly. If you're looking for a loyal, devoted companion who still has plenty of good years ahead of him, Hunter may be your boy. You can find all the pets available for adoption at cityofmesquite.com/animal services. And if you would like to see a picture of Hunter, check out our KEOM Facebook page.
0: Yeah, you'll like Hunter.
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2: I like how she said,

0: don't tell Hunter he's a senior.
1: Like speaking to me.
0: Mm-hmm. I'm not going to say it, tell you that you're a senior.
1: And proud to be. You know, a lot of people can't make it this far.
0: I know. It's good to still be here.
1: Mm-hmm. It's good to be seen.
0: I know that's right, and I'm viewed. I understand that. Yes, indeed. Well, today, get ready. Yep, here we go again. North Texas, another hot day headed our way. Right now, we're starting off with temperatures in the mid to lower 80s. And if we don't drop a couple more degrees, that'll be a record highest low temperature here across the area. By lunchtime, we're talking about temperatures in the lower 90s, and we'll top out right around 101 this afternoon under sunny skies. Heat index values could get as high as 107, so we do still have that heat advisory in effect. I do have an isolated chance of some showers and thunderstorms, mainly south and west of the Dallas-Fort Worth area. Overnight tonight, mostly clear skies, overnight lows near 78. Tomorrow, more of the same, sunny and hot. Highs back near 101, but we will be watching a line of showers and thunderstorms try to move out of Oklahoma into North Texas. And if they do survive, I do have a 30% chance of showers and thunderstorms tomorrow. That will be our next best chance for some rain showers that we desperately need here across the area. And then as we head into Friday on into the weekend, more sunny skies and more triple digit temperatures. Right now here in Mesquite, it's a mostly clear 81 degrees. In the KEOM Weather Center, I'm meteorologist Copeland Wright.
1: And you've got me, that's right, GP Baby. On another day in which we've been blessed to see, we'll be checking that traffic flow coming up in just a matter of moments. As I mentioned, we do have some traffic woes here in the city of Mesquite, costing you about a 1 hour delay. But if it's your day today, then you probably already know it's that time when I'm about to say, happy birthday!
0: Happy birthday!
1: Happy birthday!
0: Happy birthday!
1: Happy birthday to you.
0: Happy birthday to you. Uh-huh. Oh, yeah. Yeah, you. Uh-huh.

0: It's your day.
1: Birthday celebrations are in order. On the 9th of September, we give you a hand. That's right, clapping for you. Hey, McKinley. What a name.
2: I like that.
1: McKinley Smith. He is 55, and he says he can still drive.
2: Hey. I hope so.
1: I hope so, too. You still, boy, you just 55.
2: Yeah, you still have several more years ahead of you of driving, hopefully.
1: You'll be all right.
2: Mm-hmm.
1: McKinley Smith, happy birthday. Thank you so much. And he resides in the great city of Dallas. What? Wait, hold on. Want to move out the way?
2: Oh, man. If he's driving down the street, y'all, watch out.
1: I know. We'll be checking that traffic coming up. And also, Mr. James Moore. I like that name, too. James Moore. It's one of my favorite gospel singers. Reverend James Moore.
2: Mm-hmm.
1: He'd be like me. He'd take his teeth out in order to sing it when he come to the church. You know? I take my teeth out.
2: So they can hear you real good.
1: I know, right? Don't want the teeth to fly across the audience. All the somebody praising the Lord, and all of a sudden the teeth gonna hit them in the mouth. Already got teeth.
2: Oh my God!
1: Thank you, Reverend. I'm just kidding, man. James Moore, happy birthday. He's 60 today.
2: Take them teeth out. Oh my gosh! Somebody help me.
1: Hey, if you guys have celebrations that are in order, you're thinking about celebrating, all you need to do is simply do this. Don't laugh.
2: KEOM.FM. That's our website. You can go there, hover over the community tab, and then click celebrations. And then you can click what we're celebrating. Your birthday, anniversaries, you losing a tooth, or whatever. Happy birthday to all of our KEOM listeners. You're celebrating with movie actress Michelle Williams is 46. Also, TV actor Eric Stone Street is 55. And movie actor Adam Sandler is turning the big 6-0 today.
1: Hey, happy birthday, guys. Celebrate safely. 6:54, if you're headed out the door, we've got a major issue in Dallas. Yeah, man, if you're driving, I mean, I'm Mesquite. 635 LBJ Freeway.

0: Good morning. It's just about 6:58. I'm Gil Palmer with KEOM's local news. Well, DFW Airport is one of 13 airports in the country that are piloting a new program. It allows visitors to walk a family member to their gate. How cool is that? Or if you just want to meet someone at the gate when they arrive. Gateside by TSA PreCheck allows those with TSA PreCheck and a known traveler number to go through the TSA screening lane and venture airside without a boarding pass. Now, this will allow someone to dine or shop beyond the security checkpoint and accompany family members or friends to or from their gate. Visitors must apply for a gateside pass 1 to 3 days before their visit, and approval is not guaranteed. Now, some of the other negotiable airports, notable, shall I say, airports besides DFW that are taking part in this pilot program, they include LAX and San Diego International in California, Harry Reid Airport in Las Vegas, and Will Rogers Airport in Oklahoma City. Well, the Dallas School District and the Teachers Union have reached a tentative agreement on a new contract, which will help them to avoid a potential strike. The Dallas Education Association, in a statement, credited the collaboration between both sides. There has been a nearly year-long feud over salaries, benefits, and a limit on class sizes. And lastly, well, the Dallas Zoo is stepping in to help save nearly 200 turtles while they're being smuggled. The bus was made by the U.S. Fish and Wildlife Service at a FedEx store in suburban Denton. A worker there said that because of the suspicious way the box came from China, the Fed says it was not clear who tried to ship the turtles or why. Copeland, maybe they just like turtle soup, huh?
1: I don't know what was going on there.
0: You like turtle soup?
1: Mm-mm, not at all.
0: You tried it?
1: Nope, don't want to.
0: Same here. I don't want this. I was heat either, Copeland.
1: Me either.

0: And I'm still looking for a little relief because we are well above normal once again this afternoon. Heat advisory through 8 p.m., but I do think that will get extended because we're talking about heat index values reaching as high as 107. Forecasted high today will be 101 under sunny skies. A slight chance for some showers and thunderstorms, mainly south and southwest of the Dallas-Fort Worth area. Right now, here outside the KEOM studios, starting to see a little sunshine. 81 degrees.
1: And this has been KEOM's local news, brought to you by the fine folks at Gorilla Garage Door. We've reached the top of the hour. Time now for our national anthem, and today it's none other than Lee Ann Rimes. My country, 'tis of thee, sweet land of liberty. It's for thee I sing, and of thee that we all should sing. And remember, you can place your hand over your heart, and if you served, we love it when you salute. Good morning.
0: Good morning.
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0: 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Man, you talk about making grown-ups feel like kids again. Y'all remember 1975? Yeah, because we all had what? Landlines.
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0: Don't act like you don't know. Hey, good morning, Miss Cindy. Got to say good morning to Cindy. Thanks so much for that kind email. Girl, thank you. And your husband, man, dude, well, what more can I say? Randall, we just want to say thank you, man, for listening to the station and your wife, Cindy, of course, being big fans of the show. And just want to give you a shout out, girlfriend. Thank you so much. We couldn't do it without you. Quick look at area traffic. If you're out and about, you need to know about these delays on our roadways. Still that major problem in Mesquite. Oh, my goodness, guys. We're talking a 75-minute delay. The accident has the three right lanes blocked along 635 LBJ Freeway traveling northbound right after Gross Road. Gross Road, Gross Road, G-R-O-S-S. All right, because some people say it differently. But Gross Road, yeah, if you can picture that. And it is building this time of day. Also in Dallas, we've got road debris on 635 LBJ westbound right at Dallas Parkway and Inwood Road exit, causing you about a 5-minute delay. Looks like everything else is moving along A-okay, keeping you in touch and your foot tapping.
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I'm a country boy. 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Thank God I'm a country boy.

0: Your station for classic hits from the 70s through the 90s. That's Wet Willie, y'all, with a great message in song. And, of course, that's Copeland's theme right there, y'all.
1: Keep on smiling.
0: No matter what.
1: No matter what you're going through, let's smile through it all.
0: 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We are Mesquite ISD Radio, 88.5 KUM. If you're just

0: joining us this morning, welcome. We are your morning team, and we're waking up with you, a great part of our good morning crew. Copeland says get ready as the heat is still on, baby.
1: Yeah, the heat is definitely on. Mother Nature still is not with the program just yet, but we'll talk about if we actually will get some rain here across the area coming up in your forecast.
0: Hey guys, don't forget that adult education classes are available for Mesquite ISD families. 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Billy Henry standing by with today's edition of Stardate. 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
5: Stardate September 9th. The Sun belongs to a rare class of stars, Class G. Members of this class account for only 7 or 8% of all the stars in the Milky Way galaxy. A star's class is determined by its surface temperature, which we see as its color. G stars are in the middle of the temperature scale, so they shine yellow or yellow-white. Most Class G stars are in the prime of life, a span that puts them on the main sequence. They're steadily fusing the hydrogen in their cores to make helium, and most of them will stay in that phase of life for 10 billion years or longer. Most of them are within about 15% of the mass of the Sun. Any heavier and they'd get hot enough to move up to class F or higher. Any lighter and they'd be cool enough to move down to class K or M. Main sequence G stars are only a small fraction of the size, mass, and brightness of the top stars. But the stars in higher classes are even more rare than G stars. So the Sun, which is near the top of its class, shines brighter than about 90% of the stars in the Milky Way. Not all G stars are on the main sequence, though. Some are bloated and heavy. Such stars are more massive than the Sun. They've burned through the hydrogen in their cores and are fusing hydrogen in a thin shell around the core. But they're undergoing a transition, so they won't stay yellow for long. The short-lived monsters of Class G. McDonald Observatory offers workshops, guides, and other resources for teachers. Details at mcdonaldobservatory.org. And for the McDonald Observatory, I'm Billy Henry.
0: Billy Henry, thank you again. Another fascinating edition of Stardate. Did you hear that, Miss Molly? Good golly, Miss Molly. Hey, Miss Melody Spiegel, good morning.
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1: Well, it is Wednesday, and it is time for your Wednesday weather question. And today's question is, how many 100-degree plus days did we see at DFW last year, 2025? Was it A, 7, B, 21, or C, 42?
7: Oh, okay.
1: How many 100-plus degree days did we see at DFW Airport last year?
0: All right, I think I got that.
1: Yeah.
0: I got that.
1: Okay. Well, if you like Gil, just log on to our 88.5 KEOM Facebook page. And let us know what you think the answer is. Even if you don't know, just take a good guess and see what you think. And then tomorrow at this time, we'll give you the answer. Well, here comes another triple-digit day. Speaking of it, here across the area, highs will be right around 101 this afternoon. Heat index values as high as 107. So that heat advisory did get extended through today. And I do think it's going to actually get extended through tomorrow as well. An isolated chance for some showers and thunderstorms later on this afternoon, mainly south and southwest of the Dallas-Fort Worth area. Overnight lows, we're talking about the upper 70s under mostly clear skies. Tomorrow, 101 again. But a little bit better chance for some showers and thunderstorms as a frontal boundary tries to move into the area from Oklahoma. A little bit better chance along the Red River, but we'll call about a 20 to 30%.

0: here across the Dallas-Fort Worth area. And then Friday, Saturday, we dry out if you get any of that rain showers and heat right back up near 100 to 101. So, yeah, these summer-like temperatures are going nowhere anytime soon. Average high for this time of year, by the way, is 91. Taking a quick look at your allergy report for today, it is high, 11 out of 12. Good morning to you over in Allen. You're at 81, and we're at a sunny 80 degrees here in Mesquite, 27 degrees Celsius for our international family and friends. In the KEOM Weather Center, I'm meteorologist Copeland Wright.
1: And just about 20 minutes now after 7 o'clock, welcome to another day in which we have been blessed to see. You've got me, GP Baby. Yeah, and we're waking up with you, part of our Good Morning crew. And yeah, Copeland, I can certainly tell that the allergies.
0: Yeah. And they are much stronger than they were last week, and you can feel it, definitely.
1: Yeah, and especially with me, man, I just seem to, as I get older, I feel it more in the morning time, mm-hmm. you know. Of course, you know, I get up early every day.
0: Yes, sir.
1: But then, of course, after my morning devotion, of course, you know, I have time to sit under the stars and say my little saying or my prayer. Yeah, mm-hmm. That's right, I said it, and my prayer, and then I make my way here. And as I make my way in, I'm listening, of course, to my ministry on the radio.
0: Yep.
1: Get here, and man, and I get out the car, and I'm hacking. You know.
0: Yeah.
1: You know.
0: Mm-hmm. Yep. I'm kind of like the same. And then after I've been up for about 2 or 3 hours, then it seems like it kind of clears itself out, and I don't have to worry about it for the rest of the day, fortunately.
1: Absolutely. Hey, guys, once again, welcome. We'll be checking that traffic for the early morning commute. Guys, if you're out and about, you need to know if there are any delays. And let me tell you, if you're driving in Mesquite, we still have that major issue. Copeland, it is now 94 minutes.
0: Oh, man, over an hour and a half. Yeah, and it just keeps on building.
1: Yeah, this time of day, we're talking 635 LBJ Freeway northbound right after Gross Road. 95-minute delay. The accident, and wait a minute, we've got investigation work underway.
0: Oh, really?
1: You know what that means.
0: Yeah, that means it's going to be an extended amount of time.
1: And, you know, once again, we never know what today brings. But, of course, when you're getting up early in the morning like these folks were, Copeland, and mm-hmm. trying to get to your destination, or maybe leaving a job.
0: Yeah, but I'd say wherever your destination is, either going to a job or, like you say, been working overnight and heading home from a long, you know, stressful day. And you just never know. You just never know, Gil.
1: That's what I'm saying. Love, love, love. Because we never know. All right, 7:23, you've got me, GP, and of course the C-Dub hanging out with you. Also, traffic-wise, you can expect a big slowdown on 75 northbound at Ridgeview Drive. 15-minute delay, but the accident has been cleared. Right now, very slow traffic from Exchange Parkway. In Louisville, on 35E southbound at FM 407 and Justin Road, 5-minute delay here. And yes, it is building this time of day. The accident does have that left lane blocked, and we've got very slow traffic. Stop and go from Garden Ridge Boulevard. Looks like everything else is moving along at posted speeds, and I'm happy to say that the debris field, debris all over the freeway, has finally been cleared. Along 635 westbound at Dallas Parkway and Inwood Road exit. Slow traffic from Coit Road, but it is moving along expeditiously. And we'll do the same as well. Want to encourage you to enjoy your day today. Copeland's going to make his way out. And ladies, if you're ever looking for Mr. Wright, you'll find him right here on KEOM. And we're talking about our very own meteorologist. Yeah, not inclusive. Well, let's put it this way. Not exclusive, but inclusive.
0: Oh, yeah. Very inclusive.
1: Yeah, because he belongs to us.
0: Yep.
1: I thought you knew. Well, now you do. And talk about the baby, the 17-pound baby.
0: Huh?
1: Copeland. A baby weighing 17 pounds, a newborn.
0: My goodness.
1: You know, I don't even know.
0: I
1: would think if the mother is still alive...
0: I hope she is.
1: Of course, something like that had to be a C-section.
0: Yeah, I hope so.
1: This baby came up with luggage.
0: A lot of it. 17 and a half pounds? I mean, my niece is barely 20 pounds, and she's been

0: Yeah, over 2 years.
1: Yeah, this lady actually had a toddler.
0: Wow. I wonder, does it only take like 2 or 3 months for a 17 and a half pound baby to start walking, you know?
1: I know, right? She probably looked at her husband and went, "Don't you ever touch me again. Get away from me."
0: Oh, man. Oh, man. Yeah. If that's the first, they're probably one and done. If not, they're definitely done after that, because my goodness, that is a big baby.
1: I know, right? All right, guys, listen, stick and stay, because we got to take a walk. Come on, take a walk with me. Yeah, come on, come on. You ready? Let's just exercise our legs and take a walk down the block. Let's go to Copeland's Corner. Get a little words of encouragement in the discouraging world that we live in. Mm-hmm. It's nice, Copeland, to get a word of encouragement every now and then. Hey, man, how you doing?
0: Hey, good morning. Happy Winning Wednesday. Glad that y'all are stepping out and getting your steps in for today before it gets too hot. You know, every day you spend drifting away from your goal is another wet day that you could have been moving towards it. So don't let your eyes get off of the prize and you drift away from your goal. Let's keep going towards whatever goal you seek to obtain. You don't have to accomplish everything today. Just take one meaningful step forward at a time each and every day.
1: All right. We'll do just that, step by step, every step of the way. That's how you get somewhere, Copeland.
0: Yes, sir.
1: You got to put one foot in front of the other.
0: In front of the other. Yep.
1: All right. TSN News is up next, letting us know what's going on in and around the great state of Texas, as well as what's happening in the world in which we live. Hey, you know, I'm just loving this. Good morning.
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4: TSN News. I'm Alan Skaya. The Republican midterm convention starts today in Dallas. Thousands of visitors are expected to fill hotels downtown and around the American Airlines Center. Dallas Deputy Police Chief Devin Polk says the security perimeter around the event is going to have an effect on some of the streets around the arena.
5: The security perimeter is going to close tonight around the American Airlines Center, and impacts can be expected all day Wednesday, all day Thursday. Removal of the fencing and things like that will begin Thursday night at midnight into Friday morning.
4: He says they also expect some freeway closures between the downtown and the airports when the president and vice president arrive. And when the convention starts, you'll likely see protesters outside.
6: Dallas police say they are prepared for any demonstrations that may take place today or tomorrow. Deputy Police Chief Devin Polk says they want people to be able to exercise their rights under the U.S. Constitution.
5: We have already been doing outreach with some groups that have been speaking with us so that we can direct them to some areas where they will be able to be close to the American Airlines Center, but be able to protest in a peaceful and a safe location.
6: He says they're asking anyone in and around the convention, whether they're protesters or just trying to visit one of the local businesses, to follow any instructions from law enforcement officers. Stephen Pickering, TSN News.
4: Democratic Senate candidate James Tallarico is launching a black voter engagement team. Some have questioned whether the voting bloc will support someone with what some might consider radical views of Christianity.
7: The fear that some Democrats have is that black turnout may not be as strong as it has been in the past.
4: Pollster Mark Jones says just a slight dip in turnout would mean a huge cut to Tallarico's chances. He beat out Congresswoman Jasmine Crockett in the primary, and since then she has not been part of his campaign. U.S. Treasury Secretary is outlining some of the Trump administration's strategies for using financial policy to affect world events. Scott Bessent told an audience at SMU in Dallas the U.S. wants to create allies in the Western Hemisphere, and the Treasury Department can help with that goal. He says that's why the U.S. stepped in to support Argentina's currency before an election last year.
8: It was my belief that the Milei government had sound policies. The opposition was using their capital markets to try to create a panic and cause a currency crisis. If I could step in, bridge them through the election, makes money for the U.S. government.
4: He points out the incumbent won the election in Argentina and continued the financial policies that were supported by the U.S. And the state legislature is tackling troubles in the Texas foster care system. An interim hearing today is going to focus on a system some say is broken. The group Children at Risk says part of the problem with foster care is that when it comes to staffing, there's massive turnovers. They say keeping families intact is largely not an issue in Texas, but when kids enter the foster care system, they fall short of reaching their potential. This is TSN News.
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4: Russia paused air attacks on Ukrainian cities over the weekend during a visit of negotiators from the U.S., but those attacks have now resumed. The Kremlin says President Donald Trump and Vladimir Putin talked for about an hour this week, describing Donald Trump telling Putin an end to the invasion could immediately open up far-reaching prospects for relations between the U.S. and Russia to be fully restored. Kremlin says Putin dismissed speculation Russia could later pose a threat to other European countries. Yemen's Houthi rebels may be helping Iraqi militias launch drone attacks. They would be targeting oil facilities in Saudi Arabia. The Houthis and Iraqi militias could be stepping up coordination to support allies in Iran. And you might have noticed another spike in gas prices. The price of oil surged past $100 a barrel at some points the past couple days, with markets reacting to the U.S. striking Iranian tankers. The U.S. was responding to attempted attacks on a Navy warship and Houthis starting fires at oil facilities in Saudi Arabia. I'm Alan Skaya, TSN News.

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0: Everybody buckle up, Buttercup. If you're driving through the city of Mesquite along 635 LBJ Freeway, driving northbound right after Gross Road, man, it is now a 90-minute delay. Yeah, that's right. I said it. A 90-minute delay. The accident investigation work is taking place. Traffic is not going anywhere. We've got stopped traffic all the way from Highway 20. Only the left lane is getting by. And guys, a car has driven underneath a semi-truck. Wow. No texting and driving, guys. Keep your eyes on the road. Now, this is a fatality in our area this morning. Winning Wednesday. No one never knows when it's times happen like this. So be careful as you make your way. Govern yourselves accordingly. And if you ask me, yeah, it would be best to find an alternate route if you're driving through the city of Mesquite. Again, 635 LBJ, northbound, right after Gross Road. You're looking at a 95-minute delay. As you make your way, taking you back down to 1974, if you headed out the door. Drive carefully as you make your way. Here's Bachman Turner Overdrive, called BTO.

0: From 1979, Michael Jackson with a song that simply means hanging out with you. Yeah, want to rock with you. Can we kick it together? Hey, good morning and welcome. 7:45 on your early morning drive. You got me. That's right. GP, baby. We'll be checking that traffic flow for the early morning go. Copeland's got your forecast all timed out. And Ryan, the King of the Castle, has Wednesday's edition of the Sports Page. But first, I've got a friendly reminder. 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Now, whether you're working towards your GED or want to strengthen your English skills, the Wilkinson Center offers free adult classes to help you get started. 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Yeah. Be sure you tell a friend to lock it in. So what do we do? And who are we?
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7: Hello and welcome to the September 9th edition of KEOM Sports Page. I'm your host, Ryan Castle. The Rangers opened their series in Seattle last night with a 10-5 win over the Mariners, powered by 3 home runs, 6 strong innings from Cal Quantrill on the mound. Corey Seager led off the game with a home run, while Wyatt Langford and Danny Jansen went deep during a 5-run fifth inning that broke the game open. Jansen would finish with 4 runs batted in. Nicky Lopez went 3-for-3, and Quantrill struck out 4 while allowing 3 runs to earn his 5th straight quality start. The Rangers remain 2 games behind Houston in the AL West, just a game and a half now behind Cleveland for the final wild card spot in the American League. Texas will send Cody Bradford to the mound on Wednesday, looking to take another step in the playoff race. An update to the LSU saga. The Tigers have officially filled out their 105-man football roster, ending the possibility that former NFL players Daquan Wright and Xavion Harris will return to college football with the Tigers. LSU instead added returning cornerback Aiden Anding and defensive end Gabriel Relaford to fill out the final 2 spots. Wright and Harris had been at the center of a major eligibility fight after a Louisiana judge ruled they could play a 5th college season despite brief NFL stints, but the SEC strongly opposed LSU, and I do mean strongly, as they even discussed potentially expelling the Tigers from the conference. LSU's decision comes just days after Lane Kiffin's team opened the season with a dominant 51-10 win over Clemson, and the Tigers have now moved up to number 8 in the AP Top 25. Ohio State stays number 1. Georgia moves up to number 2. Notre Dame is 3. Texas 4. Indiana 5. Oregon moving down to 6 in the late.

0: latest poll after that 7-point win in week one over Boise State. Miami, LSU, Ole Miss, and Texas A&M round out the top 10. Ole Miss moving up a couple of spots after that win against Louisville in week one. Last night in high school volleyball, North Mesquite picked up an impressive win in three sets over West Mesquite to begin district play. Horn lost to Longview in three sets in their final district tune-up. Their first district game will be Friday against North Forney. We'll have high school football later this week. It'll be North Mesquite taking on Lebanon Trail Friday night from Memorial Stadium. We'll tell you a little bit more about that game as we get closer to it this coming Friday. And that'll be all for us on this Wednesday edition of the Sports Page. Back with you tomorrow at the same time and same place. And until then, I'm Ryan Castle for KEOM Sports.
1: All right. Thanks so much, Ryan, for that sports update. Now let's take a brief look at your KEOM weather forecast on this winning Wednesday. And the sun is already shining bright, and it is going to warm us up once again this afternoon, well above normal. Normal high for this time of year is 91. I think we'll be about 10 degrees above that this afternoon. Highs will be right around 101 under sunny skies. Heat index values could reach as high as 107, so we do have a heat advisory still in effect here across the area, so please be careful out there if you do have to work outdoors today. South winds about 5 to 10 miles per hour. We do have an isolated chance for some showers and thunderstorms later today, but I do believe most of that will remain south and southwest of the Dallas-Fort Worth area. Overnight tonight, mostly clear skies, overnight lows in the upper 70s. Tomorrow, a little bit better chance for some showers and thunderstorms as a boundary tries to move out of Oklahoma. I will have about a 30% chance of showers and thunderstorms. Highs will be back near 101. Don't forget to log on to our 88.5 KEOM Facebook page to check out today's Wednesday weather question. In the KEOM Weather Center, I'm meteorologist Copeland Wright. And remember, no matter what the weather brings today, keep smiling, spread kindness, and make it a great day, North Texas.
2: The message is clear. Thank you, Copeland. C-Dub, 752. You know what to do. That's right. Buckle up, Buttercup. We'll check that traffic flow coming up. As a matter of fact, if you're driving in Mesquite, yeah, 635 LBJ Freeway, northbound right after Gross Road. Still a 60-minute delay. That's right, 6-0. Mm-hmm. If you're on the go, the accident investigation work is underway involving a fatality this morning. We've got traffic at a standstill right now. That's right, stop traffic from Highway 20. Hey, you ready? Let's go! The message, the music, and the memories.

The message is clear. McFadden and Whitehead from that year 1979. Hey, guys, listen, I've got to make my way up out of here. So stick and stay. Tyler Sloan is up next with your Power Hour on the Winning Wednesday. Man, today is National Care Bear Day, if you didn't already hear, guys. Yeah, National Care Bear Day. I must say, I love some Care Bears because of the message. Care Bears, Share Your Care Day is celebrated annually on September 9th. Now, Care Bears are on a mission to spread caring and sharing around the world. And it does encourage fans to spread that caring, sharing, love, friendship, acceptance, fun, and happiness to all of those you love every day, but especially on this day. But before I go, let's go back in the day and go back with me, guys, because I know each and every one of my teenagers over 60 can truly relate to the song. And I'll see you back here tomorrow morning. Come on, sing along.

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0: Culture Club, Karma Chameleon from 1983 here on KEOM. Good morning to you. I'm Tyler Sloan. We have already reached the middle of the week, thanks to that holiday on Monday. It's the Power Hour from 8 to 9, and we're going to play some more terrific music. We've got more 80s and a little 70s coming up after this traffic update.
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0: Well, we do now have an hour and 20-minute backup in Mesquite as this accident continues to grow in delay length at 635 northbound after Gross Road. This accident has some investigation work going on at the moment, so there's a lot of, roads closed because of that. A lot of lanes closed. Stop traffic from I-20. Only the left lane getting by at the moment there at 635 northbound after Gross Road in Mesquite. Again, an hour and 20-minute backup. Now in Dallas at I-35 East northbound at Camp Wisdom Road, we've got about a 5 to 10-minute delay. The left lane is blocked by an accident, and traffic there is stop and go from Wintergreen Road. And finally, at 45 northbound at Lamar Street, again over there, the left lane is blocked. The accident has caused a 10-minute backup from Illinois Avenue and Linfield Street. I'm Tyler Sloan. This has been your KEOM Traffic.
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0: 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Angel Street, the Garland Civic Theater's latest production, is on stage now through September 13th. Angel Street is a Victorian thriller about a scheming husband who attempts to drive his wife insane. Angel Street was the basis for the classic film Gaslight. 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
2: 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Here's Chris Whitting.
3: Leo was a chemist who loved to experiment. When he'd mix up something, he never knew quite what to expect. His latest project was to create a substitute for old-fashioned shellac. But when Leo mixed a substance derived from coal with a liquid preservative and heated the stuff, he was shocked when he looked into the container. The result was amazing. Leo had created the world's first plastic, a rock-hard substance that could be molded and shaped into new products. Soon, Leo's plastic was being used to make everything from billiard balls to telephones. Its name comes from Leo's last name, Bakeland. The stuff is called Bakelite. It made Leo Bakeland a millionaire and helped him create an indestructible fortune. With the Success Journal, I'm Chris Whitting.
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0: I don't know if you were the same way, but when I heard the term Bakelite, all I could think about is, man, it'd be nice to bake some cookies right now. Oh, some good peanut butter cookies. I'm not a chocolate chip person. I know most people are. That's not mine, but a good snickerdoodle, good white macadamia. Oh, I love cookies. Now, as far as our forecast is concerned, your cookies might melt today because it's sunny and hot with a high near 102 and a heat advisory in effect until 8 tonight. Speaking of tonight, clear skies with a low around 78. And then tomorrow, sunny and hot with a high near 101. And a 20% chance of showers and thunderstorms late tomorrow afternoon. Fair skies at the moment here in Mesquite, and it's currently 80 degrees.

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1: TSC News, I'm Chelsea Wade. When the Republican midterm convention begins today, there will probably be some protesters.
2: Dallas police say they are prepared for any demonstrations that may take place today or tomorrow. Deputy Police Chief Devin Polk says they want people to be able to exercise their rights under the U.S. Constitution.
3: We have already been doing outreach with some groups that have been speaking with us so that we can direct them to some areas where they will be able to be close to the American Airlines Center, but be able to protest in a peaceful and safe location.
2: Stephen Pickering, TSN News.
1: A group of cattle producers went to the White House last week hoping to talk beef imports and challenges facing the cattle industry, but much of their hour-long meeting with President Trump ended up focused on wolves instead. The ranchers met privately with the president before he signed a pair of executive orders. The group included Texas rancher Shad Sullivan, who tells DTN he wanted to discuss tariff rate quotas and the amount of foreign beef entering the country, but that conversation never happened. Some Texas ag experts also aren't sure about President Trump's plan to help the cattle industry.
4: There is talk of mandatory country of origin labeling for beef as a way to help grocery shoppers support Texas ranchers. David Anderson at Texas A&M says that's great for transparency, but rarely does it translate to sales.
5: Everybody says, yeah, we like that idea. But where the problem hits is nobody wants to pay for it.
4: He says these truth in labeling rules have been debated for decades. It was tried in the Texas state legislature last session, but the bill never got a hearing. In San Antonio, Michael Board, TSN News.
1: Treasury Secretary Scott Bessent outlined some of the Trump administration's strategies for using financial policy to affect world events. He told an audience at SMU that the U.S. wants to create allies in the Western Hemisphere and that the Treasury Department can help with that goal. He says that's why the U.S. stepped in to support Argentina's currency before an election last year.
6: It was my belief that the Malay government had sound policies. The opposition was using their capital markets to try to create a panic and cause a currency crisis. If I could step in, bridge them through the election, makes money for the U.S. government.
1: He points out that the incumbent won the election in Argentina and continued his financial policies that were supported by the U.S. And an interim hearing today is focusing on a foster care system that experts say is broken. Bob Sanborn with the group Children at Risk says this is largely a funding issue.
7: The very people that we depend upon to do well by our children tend to be the least paid.
1: He says that keeping families intact is largely not an issue in Texas, but he says when kids enter into foster care, they fall short of reaching their potential. Records show that each year there are 7 to 8,000 entering the system. This is TSN News.
8: Yes! I finally got my first phone!
9: It is exciting. Let's learn a few things about online safety first.

0: more at cisa.gov/secureourworld.
1: Iran says it attacked 10 ships after the U.S. military destroyed 5 Iranian oil tankers. Iran also fired missiles at a base used by U.S. forces in Jordan. Oil has climbed above $100 a barrel as fighting disrupts Middle East energy supplies. President Trump signed new proclamations banning certain Canadian dairy products, alcoholic beverages, and vehicles from entering the United States. The Trump administration is asking the Supreme Court to allow a voter verification database that a lower court judge blocked. President Trump is set to deliver the keynote address tonight during the first Republican midterm convention. A Southwest Airlines flight bound for Houston was diverted to Baltimore following a bird strike. Investigators say newly released flight data showed a cargo jet tried to abort an unstable landing before a crash in Miami that killed 5 people. And leaders of the Southeastern Conference will meet Thursday to discuss kicking LSU out of the conference. I'm Chelsea Wade, TSN News.

0: The Little River Band from 1977. They're not so little now, are they? Happy anniversary, the song here on KEOM. I'm Tyler Sloan. It is near 8:40 now here at the KEOM studios, and that means we owe you a traffic update.
1: KEOM traffic, a courtesy of Total Traffic Network.
0: Just a few moments ago, the accident in Mesquite has been reported as cleared. However, still an hour delay shows from 635 northbound after Gross Road. Stop-and-go traffic all the way from I-20. Now in Dallas, there's just a five-minute backup at I-30 eastbound at Lamar. A disabled vehicle taking away the left lane. Traffic there is stop-and-go from Sylvan Avenue. And finally, at I-20 westbound, before Highway 310, it's a 25-minute backup. The two right lanes are blocked due to an accident there in southeast Dallas. I'm Tyler Sloan. This has been your KEOM traffic.
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groove to the beat of classic hits from the 70s through the 90s with 88.5 KEOM. What Remains Rises is the title of the Mesquite Symphony Orchestra's fall concert coming up this Friday evening. Please be aware that the performance will include recordings of military artillery being fired, which could be too intense for some audience members. The performance will be from 7 to 9. Find a link to more information on the KEOM community calendar on our website, keom.fm.

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3: Is it easier to lose weight in the winter? Most fat in adults is a form known as white fat, but cold temperatures may prompt that unhealthy white fat in the thighs and belly to turn into brown or beige fat that burns calories for body heat, according to Dr. Philip Kern of the University of Kentucky School of Medicine.
4: Imagine it's wintertime, and let's say you live in a very cold climate, and you're out in the cold all the time. You go out and you shovel snow. You maybe even exercise outdoors. So your body is going to adapt, and you're going to turn on some of this beige fat and some of this brown fat. And in fact, studies have shown that during the wintertime, your metabolic rate goes up, and you are burning more calories. But of course, then if you come inside and, you know, fill yourself up on bratwurst and beer and cheese, and if you eat more to compensate, then of course you're not going to lose weight in the winter.
3: With Check Up on Health, I'm Chris Whitting.
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6: Taking a look at today's forecast, sunny and hot with a high near 102 and a heat index value that says it'll feel as hot as 106. We do have a heat advisory in effect right now until 8 tonight. Speaking of tonight, clear skies, low around 78. And then tomorrow for Thursday, sunny and hot with a high near 101 and a 20% chance of showers and thunderstorms in the afternoon tomorrow. We're projecting triple-digit highs for the rest of this week into early next week, right around 100 or 101 pretty much every day, today being the only exception that is 102. Fair skies at the moment, and currently it's 82 degrees here in Mesquite.

Huey Lewis and the News from 1987 there with Doing It All for My Baby here on KEOM. I'm Tyler Sloan, and you might have missed this last night. I certainly did because I'm not young anymore. I can't stay up that late, but it was the latest finish to a session in U.S. Open history there in New York at the Billie Jean King Tennis Center, where Ben Shelton defeated Carlos Alcaraz in a fifth set tiebreaker at 3:33 a.m. New York time. That is late, but the American gets through against one of the top players in the world. So we've got two American men playing each other in the semifinal. So one's guaranteed to go to the final. That's Ben Shelton and Francis Tiafoe. And then on the women's side, Jess Pegula is already in the semifinals and

0: Australia on Thursday night. And of course, Sunday night, the Dallas Cowboys will be back in action to begin their season against the New York Giants. So happy NFL opening night, everyone, to those who celebrate. Right now it is time for a traffic update here on KEOM.
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0: In Dallas, we still have a 10-minute delay at 635 eastbound at Hillcrest Road. The three right lanes are all blocked by an accident. Traffic there is stopped from Dallas Parkway and Inwood Road. Now elsewhere, at I-20 westbound, before Highway 310, there is a 5-minute backup. The right shoulder is blocked by an accident. That's over in southeast Dallas. And in Grand Prairie, an accident cleared at I-30 eastbound at MacArthur Boulevard. I'm Tyler Sloan. This has been your KEOM traffic.
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I'm Tyler Sloan with KEOM Local News. DFW Airport is one of 13 airports in the country piloting a new program that allows visitors to walk a family member to their gate or meet someone at the gate when they arrive. Gateside by TSA PreCheck allows those with TSA PreCheck and a known traveler number to go through the TSA screening lane and venture airside without a boarding pass. This will allow someone to dine or shop beyond the security checkpoint and accompany family or friends to or from their gate. Visitors must apply for a gateside pass 1 to 3 days before their visit, and approval is not guaranteed. Some of the other notable airports besides DFW taking part in this pilot program include LAX and San Diego International in California, Harry Reid in Las Vegas, and Will Rogers in Oklahoma.

0: Oklahoma City. Friday night, it's Mesquite ISD varsity football here on KEOM. The North Mesquite Stallions square off against the Trailblazers of Frisco Lebanon Trail. 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It's now 9:02, and the current temperature in Mesquite is 83 degrees.
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0: And until tomorrow morning at 8, I'm Tyler Sloan. Hope you enjoyed the Power Hour and enjoy the rest of your day. 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
2: It's Time Rewind for September 9th. 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Tear gas spreads and bullets fly at Attica Prison in upstate New York in 1971 as inmates demanding better living conditions start a riot. 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
2: 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The show, set in a Brooklyn high school, launches John Travolta's acting career. 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Born on this day, comedian and actor Adam Sandler, actor Hugh Grant, and singer Michael Bublé. That's Time Rewind. I'm David Mendel.
4: Well, it's Wednesday, and it's time for your KEOM Wednesday weather question. And today's question is, how many 100-degree or higher days did DFW record in 2025? Was it A, 7, B, 21, or C, 42? 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Well, we are definitely heading towards another triple-digit day here across the area. Highs will be right around 101 under sunny skies. Heat index values could get as high as 107, so we do still have that heat advisory in effect here across the area. South winds about 5 to 10 miles per hour. An isolated chance for showers and thunderstorms, mainly south and southwest of the Dallas-Fort Worth area. Overnight tonight, mostly clear skies. Overnight lows in the upper 70s. Tomorrow, another triple-digit day, right around 101 under sunny skies. But a little bit better chance for some showers and thunderstorms as a frontal boundary tries to move out of Oklahoma. Have a 30% chance for Thursday. In the KEOM Weather Center, I'm meteorologist Copeland Wright.

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1: TSN News. I'm Alan Skye. The national spotlight's going to be on Texas the next few days for the Republican midterm convention, and Dallas police say they're ready for all the VIPs coming to town.
2: Police have spent months working out security plans with the U.S. Secret Service since both the president and vice president will attend the convention. Deputy Police Chief Devin Polk says some roads around the American Airlines Center will be closed, and some highways could be affected when the dignitaries arrive.
3: Really, any of our freeways that come into downtown, 35, 75, Woodall, Rogers, I-30, all of those could see delays. We are going to have multiple motorcades are going to be moving throughout the city.
2: He says they have a lot of experience handling large-scale special events, and they are ready to keep people downtown safe. Stephen Pickering, TSN News.
1: On the Democratic side, James Tallarico is trying to win over black voters, and many of whom may not be sold on his Senate campaign.
4: That Democratic candidate is launching a black voter engagement team. This comes as questions linger over whether the key voting bloc will support his views of Christianity. Pollster Mark Jones says that some Democrats fear that black turnout will not be as strong as it has been in the past.
5: Because there are no African-American candidates running for high-profile statewide offices in Texas.
4: Tallarico beat out Congresswoman Jessamyn Crockett in the primaries, and since then she has not been part of his campaign. In San Antonio, Michael Board, TSN News.
1: The president's health secretary spent some time in Texas this week. He says they're pumping nearly $250 million into the federal Head Start program, which provides free or low-cost services to preschoolers.
6: It's been probably the most important program in the war on poverty.
1: Robert F. Kennedy Jr. made the announcement while visiting a Head Start program in the Texas coastal bend town of Alice. He says the cash will go toward upgrading facilities with a focus on nutrition. He says as kids in the programs are being fed highly processed foods, and that needs to change. A developer has dropped plans for a data center in North Texas. White Rose Partners wanted to build a $580 million data center in Prosper. The Planning and Zoning Commission unanimously recommended rejecting the data center this last week. The company dropped its plan before the full town council was scheduled to vote last night. Their managing partner says they don't want to go into communities where they're not wanted. The U.S. Treasury Secretary shared some of his financial and foreign policy goals during a speech at the SMU Cox School of Business in Dallas. Scott Bessent says the U.S. Treasury is working to boost American influence around the world.
7: I believe that I can use the balance sheet of the U.S. for foreign policy. So we have a foreign policy goal, and that is to create allies in the Western Hemisphere.
1: He says one example of that was when the U.S. supported the government in Argentina last year with a multi-billion-dollar currency swap. On the markets, the Dow down 368 points right now, NASDAQ down 74, and S&P down 20. This is TSN News.
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1: The U.S. is banning dairy products, alcoholic beverages, and some motorcycles from Canada, escalating the trade war between the two countries. White House announced the ban in reaction to Canada's retaliatory tariffs taking effect Tuesday on $20 billion of imports from the United States. The White House says the ban will take effect on September 29th, describing the move as a natural consequence of Canada's continued discriminatory treatment of crucial American exports. The president told Russia's leader a quick end to the war in Ukraine could help the U.S. and Russia restore trade and economic ties. Russia had stopped air attacks in Ukrainian cities over the weekend when the country was meeting with American negotiators, but those attacks have now resumed. Ukraine's president says there have been too little response from the international community to the latest round of strikes. An aide to Vladimir Putin says Putin and Donald Trump spoke for an hour Tuesday, describing the conversation as constructive and very candid. I'm Alan Skaya, TSN News.

0: 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Mesquite ISD invites area realtors to sign up for their Realtor Connection email list. 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

0: Lyricist Jack Yellen wrote Happy Days Are Here Again with composer Milton Ager in 1929. Yellen was a registered Republican, which bears relevance in that the song would become not only Franklin Roosevelt's 1932 campaign song, but the unofficial song of the Democratic Party for years to come. He probably still cashed those checks, though. You've been listening to Leo Reisman and his orchestra on a Victor 78 from 1929. The song was featured in the 1930 MGM film Chasing Rainbows, and the Recording Industry Association of America ranked it number 47 on their Songs of the Century list in 2001. This episode was co-written with Christina Reed, part of the Soundbeat Class Partnership. 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The show is produced at the Belfer Audio Archive, Syracuse University Libraries. I'm Brett Barry.
1: Well, it's Wednesday, and it's time for your KEOL Wednesday weather question. And today's question is, how many 100-degree or higher days did DFW record in 2025? Was it A, 7, B, 21, or C, 42? Log on to our 88.5 KEOM Facebook page and let us know what you think the answer is. Well, we are definitely heading towards another triple-digit day here across the area. Highs will be right around 101 under sunny skies. Heat index values could get as high as 107, so we

do still have that heat advisory in effect here across the area. South winds about 5 to 10 miles per hour. An isolated chance for showers and thunderstorms mainly south and southwest of the Dallas-Fort Worth area. Overnight tonight, mostly clear skies. Overnight lows in the upper 70s. Tomorrow, another triple-digit day right around 101 under sunny skies, but a little bit better chance for some showers and thunderstorms as a frontal boundary tries to move out of Oklahoma. Have a 30% chance for Thursday. In the KEOM Weather Center, I'm meteorologist Cole.

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KEOM, a voice for our community and a sound for the ages. 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
1: Well, it's Wednesday, and it's time for your KEOL Wednesday weather question. And today's question is, how many 100-degree or higher days did DFW record in 2025? Was it A, 7, B, 21, or C, 42? 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Well, we are definitely heading towards another triple-digit day here across the area. Highs will be right around 101 under sunny skies. Heat index values could get as high as 107, so we do still have that heat advisory in effect here across the area. South winds about 5 to 10 miles per hour. An isolated chance for showers and thunderstorms, mainly south and southwest of the Dallas-Fort Worth area. Overnight tonight, mostly clear skies. Overnight lows in the upper 70s. Tomorrow, another triple-digit day, right around 101 under sunny skies. But a little bit better chance for some showers and thunderstorms as a frontal boundary tries to move out of Oklahoma. Have a 30% chance for Thursday. In the KEOM Weather Center, I'm meteorologist Copeland Wright.

0: TSN News. I'm Alan Skye. The Republican midterm convention starts today in Dallas. Thousands of visitors are expected to fill hotels downtown and around the American Airlines Center. Dallas Deputy Police Chief Devin Polk says the security perimeter around the event will have an effect on some of the streets around the American Airlines Center.
1: The security perimeter is going to close tonight around the American Airlines Center, and impacts can be expected all day Wednesday, all day Thursday. Removal of the fencing and things like that will begin Thursday night at midnight into Friday morning.
0: He says they also expect some freeway closures between downtown and the North Texas airports when the president and vice president arrive. When the convention starts, you'll likely see some protesters outside.
2: Dallas police say they are prepared for any demonstrations that may take place today or tomorrow. Deputy Police Chief Devin Polk says they want people to be able to exercise their rights under the U.S. Constitution.
1: We have already been doing outreach with some groups that have been speaking with us so that we can direct them to some areas where they will be able to be close to the American Airlines Center, but be able to protest in a peaceful and a safe location.
2: He says they're asking anyone in and around the convention, whether they're protesters or just trying to visit one of the local businesses, to follow any instructions from law enforcement officers. Stephen Pickering, TSN News.
0: Democratic Senate candidate James Tallarico is launching a black voter engagement team. Some have questioned whether the voting bloc will support someone with what some might consider a more radical view of Christianity.
3: The fear that some Democrats have is that black turnout may not be as strong as it has been in the past.
0: Pollster Mark Jones says just a slight dip in turnout would mean a huge cut to Tallarico's chances. He beat out Congresswoman Jasmine Crockett in the primaries, and since then she's not been a part of his campaign. The U.S. Treasury Secretary is outlining some of the Trump administration's strategies for using financial policy to affect world events. Scott Bessent told in his audience at SMU in Dallas the U.S. wants to create allies in the Western Hemisphere, and the Treasury Department can help with that goal. He says that's why the U.S. stepped in to support Argentina's currency before an election last year.
4: It was my belief that the Malay government had sound policies. The opposition was using their capital markets to try to create a panic and cause a currency crisis. If I could step in, bridge them through the election, makes money for the U.S. government.
0: He says the incumbent won the election in Argentina, so he says continued financial policies that were supported by the U.S. We're coming up on the 25th anniversary of the September 11th attacks. You might be looking for the best way to look back at what happened. The George W. Bush Presidential Center at SMU will host a moment of remembrance Friday morning at 8:30 on the SMU campus. You need to register for that ahead of time. This is TSN News.
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0: Russia paused air attacks on Ukrainian cities over the weekend during a visit of negotiators from the U.S., but those have now resumed. The Kremlin says President Donald Trump and Vladimir Putin talked for about an hour this week, describing Donald Trump telling Putin an end to the invasion could immediately open up far-reaching prospects for relations between the U.S. and Russia. The Kremlin says Putin dismissed speculation Russia could later pose a threat to other European countries. Yemen's Houthi rebels may be helping Iraqi militias launch drone attacks. They would be targeting oil facilities in Saudi Arabia. The Houthis and Iraqi militias could be stepping up coordination to support allies in Iran. You might have noticed another spike in gas prices, too. The price of oil surged past $100 a barrel at some points the past couple of days and this morning, with markets reacting to the U.S. striking Iranian tankers. The U.S. was responding to attempted attacks on a Navy warship and Houthis starting fires at oil facilities in Saudi Arabia. I'm Alan Skaya, TSN News.

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2: Thank you, Alicia. Starting off at Dallas and at I-30 East, northbound after Clarendon, an accident reported there has finally been cleared with stop-and-go traffic from Highway 67 with a 5-minute delay.

0: Exton Rockwall at I-30 eastbound and Horizon Road, Village Drive. Road construction has kept the right lane closed. Finally in Irving at 635 LBJ Freeway westbound at Olympus Boulevard. Road construction has kept the right lane closed. I'm Isaac, and remember, drive safe, stay safe.
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0: 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Based on a true story, The Immigrant is set in rural central Texas in the year 1909 and tells the story of a young Russian Jewish immigrant couple and the local couple who took them in. 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
2: 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View the interior of your car before getting in to make sure no one's hiding inside, even if the doors are locked. 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Put it on the floor where it's more difficult for someone to grab it. Lock bundles or bags in the trunk. If interesting packages are out of sight, a thief will be less tempted to break in to steal them. Always remember these three things. Take your keys, lock your vehicle, hide your belongings. Always keep your car doors locked, whether you're in or out of your car.

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2: There is a heat advisory in place until 8 o'clock tonight, so make sure to take extra precautions like staying hydrated and wearing loose clothing. Now on to today. It'll be sunny and hot with a high near 101 and a heat index value as high as 108. Then, tonight, it'll be clear with a low around 78. For tomorrow, it'll be a 20% chance of showers and thunderstorms after 4, and it'll be sunny and hot with a high near 101 and a heat index value as high as 107. And later on that night, it'll be a 10% chance of showers and thunderstorms before 7 o'clock, and it'll be partly cloudy with a low around 77. And finally, for today, here at the KEOM studios, it's sunny skies and 91 degrees.

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0: 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Leo Sayer, 1975. Now let's see how long these roads are with Isaac.
1: KEOM traffic, a courtesy of Total Traffic Network.
2: Thank you, Alicia. Starting off in Dallas at 635 LBJ Freeway, eastbound at 35E, an accident has kept three lanes blocked with slow traffic from Luna Road with a 6-minute delay. Next in Rockwall at I-30 eastbound at Horizon Road, road construction has kept the right lane closed. Finally in Irving at 635 LBJ Freeway westbound at Olympus Boulevard, road construction has kept the right lane closed. I'm Isaac, and remember, drive safe, stay safe.
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0: I'm Isaac here with KUM Local News. The Dallas School District and the Teachers Union have reached a tentative agreement on a new contract, avoiding a potential strike. The Dallas Education Association, in a statement, credited the collaboration between both sides tackling a near year-long feud over salaries, benefits, and a limit on class sizes. The Dallas Public Library is making big cuts to their adult education programs. English classes for non-native speakers are also placed on the chopping block. It's a move to close a $51 million budget shortfall. The library system is also cutting more than 70 positions, most of which are empty. Friday nights, it's Mesquite ISD varsity football here on KEOM. The North Mesquite Stallions square off against the Trailblazers of Frisco Lebanon Trail in their final tune-up before district play. Kickoff is set for 7 Friday evening, and you can listen live here on 88.5 FM. 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It's now top of the hour at 91 here in Mesquite.
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0: Robert Palmer, 1988. You'd heard him yourself, Simply Irresistible. Well, it's Trinity Risper. I'm joined with Alicia and Isaac. You know what? It's a wonderful day, but today is also National Care Bears Share Your Care Day.
1: What is that? Because I have no clue what Care Bears are.
2: Never had one.
0: Wow. Well, you know what? I kind of did. I grew up with Care Bears just a little bit. I did not have an actual Care Bear. However, I watched the show, like, my favorite Care Bear was Grumpy, even though it was kind of like, Grumpy, why would you want to be a Grumpy Care Bear?
1: Because I'm Grumpy.
0: I mean, wait, no, you cannot be the Grumpy Care Bear. I always feel like it was just kind of like, I feel like that's my Little Pony.
1: Yeah, I don't know why I should know this, honestly, because I've never heard of this, nor have I wanted a Care Bear.
0: Really? I always feel like Care Bears are kind of like, although it was a little bit of an older show, it was something that I saw because, you know, of course they make reboots on TV. So it's like you see the different Care Bears and it's kind of like, choose your character and who do you want to be? But I like that this day kind of focuses on just sharing your care for each other.
1: For sure. I'm Grumpy. That's what I would tell you.
0: After that huge, long, careful spill, you decide to say that you're Grumpy. Wow.
1: When did I ever say this?
0: I feel like you shouldn't be a Grumpy. I feel like you should be...
1: I will always be Grumpy.
0: What? There's a pink one. It has been a minute since I watched it. I guess you can call me a fake fan. But I just think that they're kind of pretty cool. They were introduced in 1983.
1: Wait.
0: And... Huh?
1: No, it's because I was surprised. Because I thought it was more in the 2000s.
0: Well, no. That's why I say... So there are a lot of reboots. There are some different shows that will kind of do a spinoff for it. But you know what? Even though it was released in 1983, in the past 10 years, they have sold 90 million plush bears at retail.
1: Oh, my God. Gosh, right? That is a lot.
0: So maybe we need to see if we have some old Care Bears and see if we can sell them.
1: For sure, not me. I don't have any.
0: I mean, I know. Alicia, what do you have to say? What's your two cents on the whole Care Bear Day?
2: Okay, so like, even though I never had one growing up, I've always seen like other people with them.
0: Okay, right?
2: But I didn't know there was a show.
0: You didn't?
2: No.
0: See, I was more of a person who didn't know that there was an actual Care Bear. I just knew that there was a show, and it makes sense, of course, that there are actual Care Bears, but I've always just watched the show.
1: Maybe for publicity and to sell more, no?
0: I mean, I feel like that would be really good to see the actual show and then envision, hey, I have this bear, and it's just kind of like a fun thing to do, but I know that I've watched the show, so it's different to see the opposing end of Alicia always seeing the bear, but not the show.
1: Okay, so, like, you were talking about earlier, sharing about what Care Bear you could possibly be. What Care Bear are you?
0: You know what? I feel like I'm going to make my own. I feel like...
1: Fake fan for saying that.
0: I feel like you can make your own. You can make your own bear.
2: You can.
1: Okay.
0: I'm just saying. It's kind of like a Build-A-Bear type of situation, I feel like. I feel like my bear would be not a jack of all trades, but like a bear
1: who
0: does... Yeah, you know what? It's my DIY. I want my bear to be like a jack of all trades and a master of some.
1: So that's what your Care Bear is?
0: Yeah. All right. You know what? It'll still be very kind and considerate because it does a lot of things.

0: However, it would still have the same respect for others because they know that everyone's doing their own thing.
1: What about you?
2: I think I was thinking of, like, Build-A-Bears. I'm not going to lie.
0: Really? Yeah. I feel like they're almost... I feel like Care Bear ran so Build-A-Bear could walk, if that's the right way. Walk or run.
2: I'm thinking about, like, the bears that had, like, the symbols in between.
0: Yes,
2: them,
0: no,
2: like,
0: that's the Care Bears. Yes.
1: Oh, that's okay. I was right.
0: All I had to say was they have symbols on their belly. Wow.
1: Wait, was it a heart?
0: Yeah, it's different ones. So, like, Grumpy has the storm on his stomach. So, it's different ones. But that's why I'm like, I want to be, like, a jack of all trades. I want to have, like, imagine, like, everything on my little, like, tummy plate.
1: Mm-hmm.
0: Well, you know what? Sorry. Good chat. I feel like that was a productive conversation.
1: Yeah. I guess you're right. I'll always be grumpy. That's what I'll tell you.
0: Even though Isaac has kind of a little bit less of a clue what's going on with the Care Bears, I do hope he has more of a clue for those roads. So tell us what those roads are looking like, Isaac.
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1: Well, Trinity, I certainly do. Starting off in Dallas at 635 LBJ Freeway, eastbound at 35E, a report has been made about an overturned truck with stop traffic from Luna Road with a 12-minute delay. Next in Rockwall at I-30 eastbound at Horizon Road Village Drive, road construction has kept the right lane closed. Finally, in Arlington, a slow-moving maintenance vehicle has kept the right lane closed at Highway 287 with a 3-minute delay. I'm Isaac, and remember, drive safe, stay safe.
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0: 88.5 KEOM. There is a heat advisory in place until 8 o'clock tonight, so make sure to take extra precautions like staying hydrated and wearing loose clothing. Now for today, it will be sunny and hot with a high near 101 and a heat index value as high as 106. Then later on tonight, it will be clear with a low around 78. Moving on to Thursday, a 20% chance of shower and thunderstorms after 4, with it being sunny and hot and a high near 101, with a heat index value as high as 107. And later on that night, a 10% chance of showers and thunderstorms before 7, with partly cloudy skies and a low around 77. Here at the KEOM studios, it is sunny skies and 91 degrees.

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1: TSN News. I'm Alan Skaya. The national spotlight's going to be on Texas the next few days for the Republican midterm convention. Dallas police say they're ready for the VIPs coming into town.
2: Police have spent months working out security plans with the U.S. Secret Service since both the president and vice president will attend the convention. Deputy Police Chief Devin Polk says some roads around the American Airlines Center will be closed and some highways could be affected when the dignitaries arrive.
3: Really, any of our freeways that come into downtown, 35, 75, Woodall, Rogers, I-30, all of those could see delays. We are going to have multiple motorcades are going to be moving throughout the city.
2: He says they have a lot of experience handling large-scale special events, and they are ready to keep people downtown safe. Stephen Pickering, TSN News.
1: On the Democratic side, James Tallarico is trying to win over black voters, many of whom are not sold on his Senate campaign.
4: That Democratic candidate is launching a black voter engagement team. This comes as questions linger over whether the key voting bloc will support his views of Christianity. Pollster Mark Jones says that some Democrats fear that black turnout will not be as strong as it has been in the past.
5: Because there are no African-American candidates running for high-profile statewide offices in Texas.
4: Tallarico beat out Congresswoman Jasmine Crockett in the primaries, and since then, she has not been part of his campaign. In San Antonio, Michael Board, TSN News.
1: The president's health secretary spent some time in Texas this week. He says they're pumping almost $250 million into the federal Head Start program, which provides free and low-cost services to preschoolers.
6: It's been probably the most important program in the war on poverty.
1: Robert F. Kennedy made the announcement while visiting a Head Start program in the Texas coastal bend town of Alice. He says the money's going to go toward upgrading facilities with a focus on nutrition. He says kids in the program are being fed highly processed foods, that needs to change. A developer has dropped plans for a data center in Texas. White Rose Partners wanted to build a $580 million data center in Prosper, north of Dallas. The Planning and Zoning Commission unanimously recommended rejecting the data center last week, and the company dropped its plan before the full town council was scheduled to vote last night. Their managing partner says they don't want to go into communities where they're not wanted. The U.S. Treasury Secretary shared some of his financial and foreign policy goals during a speech at the SMU Cox School of Business in Dallas. Scott Bessent says the U.S. Treasury is working to boost American influence around the world.
7: I believe that I can use the balance sheet of the U.S. for foreign policy. So we have a foreign policy goal, and that is to create allies in the Western Hemisphere.
1: He says one example of that was when the U.S. supported the government in Argentina last year with a multi-billion-dollar currency swap. He says that helped keep a leader in power in Argentina who had sound economic policies. This is TSN News.
8: Do you know the difference between a caregiver and a care partner? 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
1: The U.S. is banning dairy products, alcoholic beverages, and some motorcycles from Canada. It's escalating the trade war between the two countries. White House announced the ban in reaction to Canada's retaliatory tariffs. It'll take effect Tuesday.

day on $20 billion of imports from the United States. White House says the ban is going to take effect September 29th, describing the move as a natural consequence of Canada's continued discriminatory treatment of crucial American exports. The foreperson of the jury in the Lindsay Clancy trial says the one person on the panel still holding out had reasonable doubt, but still would not acquit her. Clancy's the woman charged with killing her three kids in Massachusetts back in 2023. The judge declared a mistrial and has also temporarily sealed the names of the jurors. The president told Russia's leader a quick end to the war in Ukraine could help U.S. and Russia restore trade and economic times. Russia had stopped air attacks in Ukrainian cities over the weekend when the country was meeting with American negotiators. I'm Alan Niskaya, TSN News.

0: 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The Credit Union of Texas Charitable Foundation is holding a raffle for a brand new 2026 Lexus NX 350 Hybrid. Tickets are $25 each or $20 each if you buy at least five. This is a unique raffle because the organization even covers the cost of the taxes for the winner. 100% of the proceeds go back to the nonprofits they support in assisting domestic violence victims, children's advocacy, food insecurity, homelessness, and supporting people with special needs. Tickets are on sale until noon on Monday, September 21st, and the drawing will be held at 12:30. We have the link to get your tickets linked on the KEOM community calendar. 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
2: Our Mesquite Animal Shelter featured pet of the week is Hunter. Don't tell Hunter he's a senior. At 9 years old, this handsome Siberian Husky and Alaskan Malamute mix still has plenty of pep in his step. Hunter weighs about 65 pounds and came to Mesquite Animal Shelter as a stray. He's friendly, sociable, alert, and well-mannered. He walks beautifully on a leash, knows how to sit for treats, and takes them gently. He even seems to have some training under his belt. Hunter is athletic and agile, so he'll need a tall, secure fence. And with that beautiful husky coat, he will need to be brushed regularly. If you're looking for a loyal, devoted companion who still has plenty of good years ahead of him, Hunter may be your boy. 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And if you would like to see a picture of Hunter, check out our KEOM Facebook page.
3: Well, it's Wednesday, and it's time for your KEOM Wednesday weather question. And today's question is, how many 100-degree or higher days did DFW record in 2025? Was it A, 7, B, 21, or C, 42? 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Well, we are definitely heading towards another triple-digit day here across the area. Highs will be right around 101 under sunny skies. Heat index values could get as high as 107, so we do still have that heat advisory in effect here across the area. South winds about 5 to 10 miles per hour. An isolated chance for showers and thunderstorms, mainly south and southwest of the Dallas-Fort Worth area. Overnight tonight, mostly clear skies. Overnight lows in the upper 70s. Tomorrow, another triple-digit day, right around 101 under sunny skies. But a little bit better chance for some showers and thunderstorms as a frontal boundary tries to move out of Oklahoma. Have a 30% chance for Thursday. In the KEOM Weather Center, I'm meteorologist Copeland Wright. 88.

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2: 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You still have time to register for the 13th annual Lakeside Ambucks Charity Golf Tournament. Along with a great day of golf, you'll enjoy a Whataburger lunch, a putting contest, special presentations and prizes, an auction, and dinner. But don't delay, the tournament is scheduled for Monday, September 28th. What Remains Rises is the title of the Mesquite Symphony Orchestra's fall concert, coming up this Friday evening. Be aware that the performance will include recordings of military artillery being fired, which could be pretty intense. The performance will begin at 7. The Garland Civic Theater's production of Angel Street is on stage through this Sunday. Angel Street was the basis for the classic film Gaslight. It's a Victorian thriller about a scheming husband who attempts to drive his wife insane. The final performances will be this Friday and Saturday evening and Sunday afternoon. This year's Keep Mesquite Beautiful Butterfly Ball is coming up this Saturday. This year's theme is Sunset on the Prairie, and guests are encouraged to wear their best Western wear. You'll enjoy dinner, entertainment, raffles, and more. You can buy individual tickets, tables, or become a sponsor of the event. And all proceeds help Keep Mesquite Beautiful achieve their mission of educating and beautifying our community. Again, that's happening this Saturday evening at Mesquite Convention Center. And registration is open for Historic Mesquite's first Craft from the Collection workshop. In this workshop, you can learn how to crochet a functional strawberry potholder. Tickets are $45 and include all supplies. The workshop will be this Saturday from 12:30 to 2:30, and space is limited to 10 participants, so don't wait to claim your spot. We have links to more information on these and other activities on our website. 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I'm Patrick Ross.
3: Well, it's Wednesday, and it's time for your KEOM Wednesday weather question. And today's question is, how many 100-degree or higher days did DFW record in 2025? Was it A, 7, B, 21, or C, 42? Log on to our 88.5 KEOM Facebook page and let us know what you think the answer is. Well, we are definitely heading towards another triple-digit day here across the area. Highs will be right around 101 under sunny skies. Heat index values could get as high as 107, so we do still have that heat advisory in effect here across the area. South winds about 5 to 10 miles per hour. An isolated chance for showers and thunderstorms, mainly south and southwest of the Dallas-Fort Worth area. Overnight tonight, mostly clear skies. Overnight lows in the upper 70s. Tomorrow, another triple-digit day, right around 101 under sunny skies. But a little bit better chance for some showers and thunderstorms as a frontal boundary tries to move out of Oklahoma. Have a 30% chance for Thursday. In the KEOM Weather Center,

0: TSN News. I'm Alan Skye. The Republican midterm convention is starting today in Dallas. Thousands of visitors are expected to fill hotels downtown and around the American Airlines Center. Dallas Deputy Police Chief Devin Polk says the security perimeter around the event will have an effect on some of the streets around the American Airlines Center.
1: The security

0: Security perimeter is going to close tonight around the American Airlines Center, and impacts can be expected all day Wednesday, all day Thursday. Removal of the fencing and things like that will begin Thursday night at midnight into Friday morning.
1: He says they also expect some freeway closures between downtown and the North Texas airports when the president and vice president arrive. When the convention starts, you'll likely see some protesters outside.
2: Dallas police say they are prepared for any demonstrations that may take place today or tomorrow. Deputy Police Chief Devin Polk says they want people to be able to exercise their rights under the U.S. Constitution.
0: We have already been doing outreach with some groups that have been speaking with us so that we can direct them to some areas where they will be able to be close to the American Airlines Center, but be able to protest in a peaceful and a safe location.
2: He says they're asking anyone in and around the convention, whether they're protesters or just trying to visit one of the local businesses, to follow any instructions from law enforcement officers. Stephen Pickering, TSN News.
1: Democratic Senate candidate James Tallarico is launching a black voter engagement team. Some have questioned whether the voting bloc will support someone with what some might consider more radical views of Christianity.
3: The fear that some Democrats have is that black turnout may not be as strong as it has been in the past.
1: Pollster Mark Jones says just a slight dip in turnout would be a huge cut to Tallarico's chances. He beat out Congresswoman Jasmine Crockett in the primary, and since then she has not been part of his campaign. U.S. Treasury Secretary is outlining some of the Trump administration's strategies for using financial policy to affect world events. Scott Bessent told an audience at SMU in Dallas the U.S. wants to create allies in the Western Hemisphere, and the Treasury Department can help with that goal. He says that's why the U.S. stepped in to support Argentina's currency before an election last year.
4: It was my belief that the Malay government had sound policies. The opposition was using their capital markets to try to create a panic and cause a currency crisis. If I could step in, bridge them through the election, make some money for the U.S. government.
1: He says that the incumbent won the election in Argentina and continued the financial policies that were supported by the United States. We're coming up on the 25th anniversary of the September 11th attacks, so you might be looking for something to look back at what happened. The George W. Bush Presidential Center will host a moment of remembrance Friday morning at 8:30 on the SMU campus. You'll need to register for that ahead of time, and admission to the museum is free this Friday. A town near DFW Airport has a flight crew memorial, and Grapevine's got a public memorial that'll start at 7:30 on Friday. This is TSN News.
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1: Russia paused air attacks on Ukrainian cities over the weekend during a visit of negotiators from the U.S., but those have now resumed. The Kremlin says President Donald Trump and Vladimir Putin talked for about an hour this week, describing Donald Trump telling Putin an end to the invasion could immediately open up far-reaching prospects for relations between the U.S. and Russia to be fully restored. Kremlin says Putin dismissed speculation Russia could later pose a threat to other European countries. Yemen's Houthi rebels may be helping Iraqi militias launch drone attacks. They could be targeting oil facilities in Saudi Arabia. The Houthis and Iraqi militias could be stepping up coordination to support allies in Iran. And you might have noticed another spike in gas prices. The price of oil surged past $100 a barrel at some points the past couple days, and again this morning, with markets reacting to the U.S. striking Iranian tankers. I'm Alan Skaya, TSN News.

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2: The Texas high school football season is still young, and Friday night, the North Mesquite Stallions look to build momentum ahead of their district campaign. It's the Stallions against the Trailblazers of Frisco Lebanon Trail. The North Mesquite offense can attack through the air.
3: Palacios is going to throw off his back foot. Man all alone. Caught inbounds.
2: And they can move on the ground as well.
3: And a handoff up the middle. Touchdown. Malcolm Berry carried the team on his back to the south end zone at Memorial Stadium.
2: And don't forget about that Stallion defense.
3: Cardona got it. And the Stallions stand tall down on the goal line.
2: Kickoff Friday night at Memorial Stadium is set for 7, and you can listen to the Stallions take on the Trailblazers right here on 88.5 FM KEOM. It's Mesquite ISD football live on Friday night.
4: Well, it's Wednesday, and it's time for your KEOM Wednesday weather question. And today's question is, how many 100-degree or higher days did DFW record in 2025? Was it A, 7, B, 21, or C, 42? 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Well, we are definitely heading towards another triple-digit day here across the area. Highs will be right around 101 under sunny skies. Heat index values could get as high as 107, so we do still have that heat advisory in effect here across the area. South winds about 5 to 10 miles per hour. An isolated chance for showers and thunderstorms, mainly south and southwest of the Dallas-Fort Worth area. Overnight tonight, mostly clear skies. Overnight lows in the upper 70s. Tomorrow, another triple-digit day, right around 101 under sunny skies, but a little bit better chance for some showers and thunderstorms as a frontal boundary tries to move out of Oklahoma. Have a 30% chance for Thursday. In the KEOM Weather Center, I'm meteorologist Copeland Wright. 88.

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2: Remember that song by that band? 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
3: Well, it's Wednesday, and it's time for your KEOM Wednesday weather question. And today's question is, how many 100-degree or higher days did DFW record in 2025? Was it A, 7, B, 21, or C, 42? Log on to our 88.5 KEOM Facebook page and let us know what you think the answer is. Well, we are definitely heading towards another triple-digit day here across the area. Highs will be right around 101 under sunny skies. Heat index values could get as high as 107, so we do still have that heat advisory in effect here across the area. South winds about 5 to 10 miles per hour. An isolated chance for showers and thunderstorms, mainly south and southwest of the Dallas-Fort Worth area. Overnight tonight, mostly clear skies. Overnight lows in the upper 70s. Tomorrow, another triple-digit day, right around 101 under sunny skies, but a little bit better chance for some showers and thunderstorms as a frontal boundary tries to move out of Oklahoma. Have a 30% chance for Thursday. In the KEOM Weather Center, I'm meteorologist Copeland Wright.

0: TSN News, I'm Eric Bushman. The first ever GOP midterm convention gets underway this afternoon. It's being held at the American Airlines Center in Dallas. TSN's Russell Scott is outside the arena.
1: It's a mix of fascination and frustration for people who live and work right around American Airlines Center in Victory Park. Frustration because there's so many security gates and so many steel fences. And
2: the city just looks so ugly with all this gated stuff around, but I get that they're doing it for security.
1: Fascination just because of all the excitement of a convention.
3: I think that's exciting. Whether, regardless of what party it is, it's exciting to see all the supporters for the president.
1: The president will speak at 8 o'clock this evening. That'll be the

0: keynote address of tonight's portion of the conference, and then we'll start it all over tomorrow for day two. At the Republican convention in downtown Dallas, Russell Scott, TSN News.
1: President Trump's health secretary says they're pumping nearly $250 million into the federal Head Start program, which provides free or low-cost services to preschoolers.
2: It's been probably the most important program in the war on poverty.
1: Robert F. Kennedy Jr. making the announcement while visiting a Head Start program in the Texas coastal Bend town of Alice. The cash, he says, will go toward upgrading facilities with a focus on nutrition. He added that kids in the programs are being fed highly processed foods, and that needs to change. San Antonio City Council members demanding a utilities review of a proposed ICE detention center that they oppose.
3: They believe the detention center could make utilities more expensive and less available for nearby residents. Council members Jalen McKee Rodriguez and Phyllis Villagrin want assessments of water, sewer, and power needs of the proposed Eastside U.S. government-owned warehouse facility. Saws will meet with council next week. It says water and sewer lines are in place and the Fed would be responsible for larger ones if needed. CPS Energy refused to disclose their customer information. ICE is spending over $17 million to convert the warehouse to a detention facility. Eric Lycombe, TSN News.
1: We're coming up on the 25th anniversary of the September 11th attacks, and you might be looking for the best way to look back at what happened. The George W. Bush Presidential Center will host a moment of remembrance Friday morning at 8:30 on the SMU campus. You need to register for that ahead of time, and admission to the museum is free on Friday. A town near DFW Airport has a flight crew memorial, and Grapevine has a public memorial that they will start 7:30 Friday morning. And the Trump administration wants to help the American cattle industry by restoring mandatory country of origin labeling for beef. Experts say the public supports it, but it doesn't work. This is TSN News.
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1: Oil has surpassed $100 a barrel for the first time in almost 6 weeks after attacks on oil facilities and ships in the Middle East threatened to debilitate an already weakened supply chain. The UN Atomic Watchdogs Board reported Iran to the UN Security Council for the first time in two decades. It was for failure to cooperate in a long-running investigation into uranium traces detected by inspectors at various undeclared sites in Iran. A new AP poll finds Americans are more skeptical of governmental information than they were a few years ago. Majorities now saying they have little or no trust in federal government information about elections, foreign affairs, or the environment. The NTSB has revealed some confusion in the cockpit during landing when an Amazon cargo plane overran the runway in Miami. Five people were killed when the plane tore through a cleaning van. I'm Eric Bushman, TSN News.

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2: Well, it's Wednesday, and it's time for your KEOL Wednesday weather question. And today's question is, how many 100-degree or higher days did DFW record in 2025? Was it A, 7, B, 21, or C, 42? 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Well, we are definitely heading towards another triple-digit day here across the area. Highs will be right around 101 under sunny skies. Heat index values could get as high as 107, so we do still have that heat advisory in effect here across the area. South winds about 5 to 10 miles per hour. An isolated chance for showers and thunderstorms, mainly south and southwest of the Dallas-Fort Worth area. Overnight tonight, mostly clear skies. Overnight lows in the upper 70s. Tomorrow, another triple-digit day, right around 101 under sunny skies. But a little bit better chance for some showers and thunderstorms as a frontal boundary tries to move out of Oklahoma. Have a 30% chance for Thursday. In the KEOM Weather Center, I'm meteorologist Copeland Wright.

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0: 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Mesquite Parks and Recreation invites you to bring your family to enjoy their next movie in the park on Saturday, September 12th. 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
3: Leo was a chemist who loved to experiment. When he'd mix up something, he never knew quite what to expect.

0: expect. His latest project was to create a substitute for old-fashioned shellac. But when Leo mixed a substance derived from coal with a liquid preservative and heated the stuff, he was shocked when he looked into the container. The result was amazing. Leo had created the world's first plastic, a rock-hard substance that could be molded and shaped into new products. Soon, Leo's plastic was being used to make everything from billiard balls to telephones. Its name comes from Leo's last name, Bakelind. The stuff is called Bakelite. It made Leo Bakelind a millionaire and helped him create an indestructible fortune. With the Success Journal, I'm Chris Whitting.
1: Well, it's Wednesday, and it's time for your KEOL Wednesday weather question. And today's question is, how many 100-degree or higher days did DFW record in 2025? Was it A, 7, B, 21, or C, 42? Log on to our 88.5 KEOM Facebook page and let us know what you think the answer is. Well, we are definitely heading towards another triple-digit day here across the area. Highs will be right around 101 under sunny skies. Heat index values could get as high as 107, so we do still have that heat advisory in effect here across the area. South winds about 5 to 10 miles per hour. An isolated chance for showers and thunderstorms, mainly south and southwest of the Dallas-Fort Worth area. Overnight tonight, mostly clear skies. Overnight lows in the upper 70s. Tomorrow, another triple-digit day, right around 101 under sunny skies. But a little bit better chance for some showers and thunderstorms as a frontal boundary tries to move out of Oklahoma. Have a 30% chance for Thursday. In the KEOM Weather Center, I'm meteorologist Copeland Wright.

0: TSN News, good afternoon. I'm Steve Randall. Our top story this afternoon. The first ever Republican midterm convention is getting underway this afternoon at the American Airlines Center in Dallas. President Trump is scheduled to speak tonight. This convention goer drove up from Fredericksburg.
1: You bet. This is going to be fantastic. This is what it's all about for Texas and the United States.
0: TSN's Russell Scott is outside the arena. Russell.
2: It's a mix of fascination and frustration for people who live and work right around American Airlines Center in Victory Park. Frustration because there's so many security gates and so many steel fences. And
3: the city just looks so ugly with all this gated stuff around, but I get that they're doing it for security.
2: Fascination just because of all the excitement of a convention.
4: I think that's exciting. Regardless of what party it is, it's exciting to see all the supporters for the president.
2: The president will speak at 8 o'clock this evening. That'll be the keynote address of tonight's portion of the conference. And then we'll start it all over tomorrow for day two. At the Republican convention in downtown Dallas, Russell Scott, TSN News.
0: Dallas police are saying they're ready for protesters who show up during the two-day gathering. Deputy Police Chief Devin Polk says the goal is to let people exercise their rights under the Constitution.
5: Managing and working with protests is something we do quite frequently here in Dallas. You know, as a department, we work to allow folks to be able to express their First Amendment rights, but also be able to do it safely.
0: And he says officers have already been in contact proactively with some of the groups planning demonstrations outside the arena later today. The convention also has to compete with the NFL. Both nights line up with the first two nights of the football season. Republican strategist Vinnie Minchilla is with Glass House Strategy.
6: That's a tough one. You know, and certainly here in Dallas, we love our football and we'll be watching. So, you know, hopefully a lot of people will be DVRing it.
0: Minchilla says even if people miss the speeches live this afternoon, the key sound bites are going to land quickly on social media later today. And in South Texas, Health Secretary Robert F. Kennedy Jr. announced nearly $250 million for the federal Head Start program, which offers free or low-cost services to preschoolers.
7: It's been probably the most important program in the war on poverty.
0: He said the announcement in Alice, he made the announcement in Alice after touring a local Head Start center there. The money, he says, will go towards upgrading facilities with a clear focus on better nutrition. He also goes on to say children in the programs are being fed highly processed foods, and that definitely needs to stop and change now. This is TSN News.
8: 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This includes students who are enrolled in private schools or who are homeschooled. 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This message has been brought to you by Mesquite ISD.
0: Trump says oil prices that spiked because of Iran war likely won't come down until after the midterms. Oil is rising past $100 a barrel after the latest wave of Middle East attacks. The price of oil has surpassed that for the first time in almost 6 weeks. And Republicans are gathering in Dallas for a unique midterm convention. It's being described as a Trumpapalooza. Two-day event starts today and puts President Trump at the center stage. A new AP NORC USA fact. It's a poll, and it finds that Americans are more skeptical of government information than they have been in a few years, with majorities now saying they have little or no trust in the federal government information about election, foreign affairs, or even the environment. And a New York City firehouse was first to respond on 9/11 25 years ago. I'm Steve Randall, TSN News.

Classic hits all day, every day on KEOM 88.5. Mesquite Parks and Recreation invites you to bring your family to enjoy their next movie in the park this Saturday, September 12th. The movie, Sing 2, will be shown at Roy Galloway Day Camps at 3100 Lawson Road. Enjoy outdoor games and an in-the-woods experience while watching the film. Admission is free. The park will open at 7 o'clock and the movie begins at dusk. Food will be available to purchase and all are encouraged to bring lawn chairs or blankets. Go to the KEOM.

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2: Is it easier to lose weight in the winter? Most fat in adults is a form known as white fat, but cold temperatures may prompt that unhealthy white fat in the thighs and belly to turn into brown or beige fat that burns calories for body heat. According to Dr. Philip Kern of the University of Kentucky School of Medicine.
3: Imagine it's winter time, and let's say you live in a very cold climate, and you're out in the cold all the time, you go out and you shovel snow, you maybe even exercise outdoors. So your body is going to adapt, and you're going to turn on some of this beige fat and some of this brown fat. And in fact, studies have shown that during the winter time, your metabolic rate goes up, and you are burning more calories. But of course, then if you come inside and, you know, fill yourself up on bratwurst and beer and cheese, and if you eat more to compensate, then of course you're not going to lose weight in the winter.
2: With Checkup on Health, I'm Chris Whitting.
4: Well, it's Wednesday, and it's time for your KEOM Wednesday weather question. And today's question is, how many 100-degree or higher days did DFW record in 2025? Was it A, 7, B, 21, or C, 42. Log on to our 88.5 KEOM Facebook page and let us know what you think the answer is. Well, we are definitely heading towards another triple-digit day here across the area. Highs will be right around 101 under sunny skies. Heat index values could get as high as 107, so we do still have that heat advisory in effect here across the area. South winds about 5 to 10 miles per hour. An isolated chance for showers and thunderstorms, mainly south and southwest of the Dallas-Fort Worth area. Overnight tonight, mostly clear skies. Overnight lows in the upper 70s. Tomorrow, another triple-digit day, right around 101 under sunny skies. But a little bit better chance for some showers and thunderstorms as a frontal boundary tries to move out of Oklahoma. Have a 30% chance for Thursday. In the KEOM Weather Center, I'm meteorologist Copeland Wright.

0: Thank you for making Mesquite's hometown station your home for classic hits. 88.5 KEOM. If you talk, they
1: will hear you. We all want our kids to grow up safe and healthy. 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You can do
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0: 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The latest fall concert performance at the Mesquite Symphony Orchestra, What Remains, Rises, takes place Friday, September 11th from 7 o'clock to 9 o'clock in the evening. Do keep in mind, the performance includes recorded sounds of military artillery firing that may be intense for some audience members. Check out our KEOM community calendar on KEOM.FM for more information on the performance and how to purchase tickets.
1: It's time rewind for September 9th. As women in the audience swoon, Elvis Presley makes his primetime television debut on The Ed Sullivan Show in 1956. 50 million viewers tune in that night, the largest TV audience ever at that time. Tear gas spreads and bullets fly at Attica Prison in upstate New York in 1971 as inmates demanding better living conditions start a riot. When the smoke clears 4 days later, 39 people are dead.
2: Welcome back.
1: The term sweat hogs joins the pop culture lexicon on this day in 1975 with the premiere of TV's Welcome Back, Cotter. The show set in a Brooklyn high school launches John Travolta's acting career. Get on. The hottest song on the radio on this day in 1978 is By a Taste of Honey. Born on this day, comedian and actor Adam Sandler, actor Hugh Grant, and singer Michael Bublé. That's Time Rewind. I'm David Mendel.
3: Well, it's Wednesday, and it's time for your KEOL Wednesday weather question. And today's question is, how many 100-degree or higher days did DFW record in 2025? Was it A, 7, B, 21, or C, 42? Log on to our 88.5 KEOM Facebook page and let us know what you think the answer is. Well, we are definitely heading towards another triple-digit day here across the area. Highs will be right around 101 under sunny skies. Heat index values could get as high as 107, so we do still have that heat advisory in effect here across the area. South winds about 5 to 10 miles per hour. An isolated chance for showers and thunderstorms, mainly south and southwest of the Dallas-Fort Worth area. Overnight tonight, mostly clear skies. Overnight lows in the upper 70s. Tomorrow, another triple-digit day, right around 101 under sunny skies. But a little bit better chance for some showers and thunderstorms as a frontal boundary tries to move out of Oklahoma. Have a 30% chance for Thursday. In the KEOM Weather Center, I'm meteorologist Copeland Wright.

0: KSN News. Good afternoon. I'm Steve Randall. Our top story. Thousands of Republicans from around the country are in downtown Dallas today for the party's first ever midterm convention. Dallas police say they're ready. Deputy Chief Devin Polk says the security plan worked out with the Secret Service will affect some people who live and work around the American Airlines Center.
1: Potentially several thousand. We do have a lot of people that, you know, live, work, move in and out of the Victory Park area daily. You know, there are going to be significant traffic delays due to the road closures and some of the security perimeters. But DPD, along with Secret Service, are going to be working to try and lessen those impacts where we can.
0: Polk says the arrival and departure of VIPs like the president and vice president today could also hit traffic between downtown Dallas and North Texas airports. Meanwhile, the U.S. Treasury Secretary Scott Bessent shares some of his financial and foreign policy goals during a speech at the SMU Cox School of Business in Dallas. He says the U.S. Treasury is working to boost American influence around the world.
2: I believe that I can use the balance sheet of the U.S. for foreign policy. So we have a foreign policy goal, and that is to create allies in the Western Hemisphere.
0: Bessent pointed to last year's multi-billion dollar currency swap with Argentina. He says that helped keep in power a leader with sound economic policies. Meanwhile, the U.S. Senate race, Democratic James Tallarico, is launching a black voter engagement team as questions continue over how that key block will respond to his campaign. Pollster Mark Jones says even a slight dip in turnout would cut deeply into Tallarico's chances.
3: The fear that some Democrats have is that black turnout may not be as strong as it has been in the past.
0: Tallarico beat Congresswoman Jasmine Crockett in the primary. She has not been part of his campaign ever since and is now focusing on other Texas Democratic races. And one of Texas's fastest growing towns is also dealing with growth pressure. White Rose Partners wanted Prosper west of McKinney to rezone 37 acres for a data center. Planning and zoning unanimously recommended the city deny the project. The developer has now withdrawn.
4: White Rose Partners wanted Prosper west of McKinney to rezone a

0: 37 acres of land away from agricultural to allow construction of a data center. Their application said the data center would cover 20% of the land behind a planned commercial development. They said they would be responsible for all upgrades needed for power consumption and said it would be next to a power substation. Prosper Planning and Zoning unanimously recommended the town deny the $580 million project last week. And the developer now has withdrawn the data center from consideration before the full town council. White Rose Partners managing partner says they don't want to go into communities where they're not wanted, and their application is now closed.
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2: What's your favorite high school sports memory? 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
3: This message presented by the Texas University Interscholastic League and the Texas High School Athletic Directors Association.
4: As oil prices that jump because of the Iran war likely won't fall until after the midterms. Brent crude rose more than 3% today and crossed $100 a barrel for the first time since July. In Dallas, Republicans are gathering for a two-day midterm convention, and some are calling it Trumpapalooza. The event starts today and puts the president front and center, whether candidates want him there or not. Five airport cleaners were killed when an Amazon cargo jet slammed into their van in Miami. A lawyer filed a wrongful death lawsuit today for one of the victims. A Fifth Circuit appeal heard arguments today on Louisiana's bid to limit the abortion pill mifepristone to medical facilities only. It's one of these cases moving through the court. Temporary protections for about 200,000 Salvadorian immigrants are in limbo. A deadline is nearing for the administration to decide whether to end it. I'm Steve Randall, TSN News.

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1: Hello and welcome to the September 9th edition of KEOM Sports Page. I'm your host, Ryan Castle. The Rangers opened their series in Seattle last night with a 10-5 win over the Mariners, powered by three home runs, six strong innings from Cal Quantrill on the mound. Corey Seager led off the game with a home run, while Wyatt Langford and Danny Jansen went deep during a five-run fifth inning that broke the game open. Jansen would finish with four runs batted in. Nicky Lopez went 3-for-3, and Quantrill struck out four while allowing three runs to earn his fifth straight quality start. The Rangers remain two games behind Houston in the AL West, just a game and a half now behind Cleveland for the final wild card spot in the American League. Texas will send Cody Bradford to the mound on Wednesday, looking to take another step in the playoff race. An update to the LSU saga. The Tigers have officially filled out their 105-man football roster, ending the possibility that former NFL players Daquan Wright and Xavion Harris will return to college football with the Tigers. LSU instead added returning cornerback Aiden Anding and defensive end Gabriel Relaford to fill out the final two spots. Wright and Harris had been at the center of a major eligibility fight after a Louisiana judge ruled they could play a fifth college season despite brief NFL stints, but the SEC strongly opposed LSU, and I do mean strongly, as they even discussed potentially expelling the Tigers from the conference. LSU's decision comes just days after Lane Kiffin's team opened the season with a dominant 51-10 win over Clemson, and the Tigers have now moved up to number 8 in the AP Top 25. Ohio State stays number 1. Georgia moves up to number 2. Notre Dame is 3. Texas 4. Indiana 5. Oregon moving down to 6 in the latest poll after that 7-point win in Week 1 over Boise State. Miami, LSU, Ole Miss, and Texas A&M round out the top 10. Ole Miss moving up a couple of spots after that win against Louisville in Week 1. Last night in high school volleyball, North Mesquite picked up an impressive win in three sets over West Mesquite to begin district play. Horn lost to Longview in three sets in their final district tune-up. Their first district game will be Friday against North Forney. We'll have high school football later this week. It'll be North Mesquite taking on Lebanon Trail Friday night from Memorial Stadium. We'll tell you a little bit more about that game as we get closer to it this coming Friday. And that'll be all for us on this Wednesday edition of the Sports Page. Back with you tomorrow at the same time and same place. And until then, I'm Ryan Castle for KEOM Sports.
2: Well, it's Wednesday, and it's time for your KEOM Wednesday weather question. And today's question is, how many 100-degree or higher days did DFW record in 2025? Was it A, 7, B, 21, or C, 42? 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Well, we are definitely heading towards another triple-digit day here across the area. Highs will be right around 101 under sunny skies. Heat index values could get as high as 107, so we do still have that heat advisory in effect here across the area. South winds about 5 to 10 miles per hour. An isolated chance for showers and thunderstorms, mainly south and southwest of the Dallas-Fort Worth area. Overnight tonight, mostly clear skies. Overnight lows in the upper 70s. Tomorrow, another triple-digit day, right around 101 under sunny skies. But a little bit better chance for some showers and thunderstorms as a frontal boundary tries to move out of Oklahoma. Have a 30% chance for Thursday. In the KEOM Weather Center, I'm meteorologist Copeland Wright.

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Here's Kylie Minogue.

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1: We'll get right down to business with a traffic tie-up in Dallas. LBJ Freeway eastbound closed by an accident between I-35 and Denton Drive. Traffic is stopped back to Luna Road. There's an overturned semi involved here, and all traffic must exit onto I-35. Needless to say, that's a long delay. Also in Dallas, the right lane is blocked on southbound 35 at the Dallas North Tollway. Stop-and-go traffic from there back to Commonwealth Drive, and about a 5 to 10 minute delay for that one. No apparent delay yet, but there may be one. Watch out for an accident in Dallas on LBJ westbound. Two right lanes are blocked, as well as the off-ramp at Miller Road and Royal Lane. We have a slowdown back to Plano Parkway.
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1: My mistake, Plano Road, not Parkway.

88.5 KEOM, Phil Collins, Something Happened on the Way to Heaven. And the Bee Gees right before that. 15 minutes, almost 16 minutes after 4 o'clock. My name's Patrick Ross. Thanks for tuning in this afternoon.

0: Was another downer day on Wall Street. Crude oil prices topped over $100 a barrel as fighting between the U.S. and Iran ramps up in the Persian Gulf. And the escalation of the conflict is raising the risk of oil prices surging above $120 a barrel as the attacks go on with shipping intensify. The attacks on shipping intensify. That's according to a Goldman Sachs research head. At the closing bell, the Dow Jones Industrial Average was down 405 points to 52,380. The S&P 500 fell 37 to 76,36, and the NASDAQ dropped 168 to 26,253.
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2: Stardate September 9th. The Sun belongs to a rare class of stars, Class G. Members of this class account for only 7 or 8% of all the stars in the Milky Way galaxy. A star's class is determined by its surface temperature, which we see as its color. G stars are in the middle of the temperature scale, so they shine yellow or yellow-white. Most Class G stars are in the prime of life, a span that puts them on the main sequence. They're steadily fusing the hydrogen in their cores to make helium, and most of them will stay in that phase of life for 10 billion years or longer. Most of them are within about 15% of the mass of the Sun. Any heavier and they'd get hot enough to move up to Class F or higher. Any lighter and they'd be cool enough to move down to Class K or M. Main sequence G stars are only a small fraction of the size, mass, and brightness of the top stars. But the stars in higher classes are even more rare than G stars. So the Sun, which is near the top of its class, shines brighter than about 90% of the stars in the Milky Way. Not all G stars are on the main sequence, though. Some are bloated and heavy. Such stars are more massive than the Sun. They've burned through the hydrogen in their cores and are fusing hydrogen in a thin shell around the core. But they're undergoing a transition, so they won't stay yellow for long. The short-lived monsters of Class G. McDonald Observatory offers workshops, guides, and other resources for teachers. Details at mcdonaldobservatory.org. And for the McDonald Observatory, I'm Billy Henry.
0: We have a 30% chance of showers and thunderstorms tomorrow afternoon, about a 40% chance Thursday night, but that's about the only change in our forecast. Apart from those possibilities, we'll just have clear to partly cloudy skies, a high tomorrow of 99, 98 on Friday. Looks like a hot weekend with highs around 100 on Saturday and 99 on Sunday. So if there is a cool front coming through, either this isn't it or it's not much of one after all. Southeast winds at 14 miles per hour right now, and it's 98 in Mesquite. Yeah.

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1: TSN News, I'm Austin York. The Republican National Convention now underway at the American Airlines Center. The two-day event opened earlier amid very heavy scrutiny and security. Lots of closed streets and the president is in town. We have team coverage, starting with TSN's Russell Scott.
2: It's a mix of fascination and frustration for people who live and work right around American Airlines Center in Victory Park. Frustration because there's so many security gates and so many steel fences, and
3: the city just looks so ugly with all this gated stuff around, but I get that they're doing it for security.
2: Fascination just because of all the excitement of a convention.
4: I think that's exciting, whether regardless of what party it is. It's exciting to see all the supporters for the president.
2: The president will speak at 8 o'clock this evening. That'll be the keynote address of tonight's portion of the conference. And then we'll start it all over tomorrow for day two. At the Republican Convention in downtown Dallas, Russell Scott, TSN News.
1: When the convention opened today, police expected demonstrators as well.
5: Dallas police say they are prepared for any demonstrations that may take place today or tomorrow. Deputy Police Chief Devin Polk says they want people to be able to exercise their rights under the U.S. Constitution.
6: We have already been doing outreach with some groups that have been speaking with us so that we can direct them to some areas where they will be able to be close to the American Airlines Center, but be able to protest in a peaceful and safe location.
5: He says they're asking anyone in and around the convention, whether they're protesters or just trying to visit one of the local businesses, to follow any instructions from law enforcement officers. Stephen Pickering, TSN News.
1: When the convention opened today, police expected those demonstrators. Dallas officers say they're prepared for all kinds of protests tomorrow when Scott Bessent, the Treasury Secretary, shows up.
7: I believe that I can use the balance sheet of the U.S. for foreign policy. So we have a foreign policy goal, and that is to create allies in the Western Hemisphere.
1: Meanwhile, we're coming up on the 25th anniversary of the September 11th attacks. Friday morning, the George W. Bush Presidential Center will host a moment of remembrance at 8:30 on the SMU campus. You need to register ahead of time. The museum opens up at 8, and admission and parking is free all day Friday. Grapevine, just outside DFW Airport, will hold a public ceremony at its flight crew memorial starting at 7:30, followed by a march honoring the first protest responders and crews who were lost that day. I'm Austin York, TSN News.
8: Her words weren't written under peaceful shade, but under fear for her life.
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2: President Trump spoke yesterday with Russia's Vladimir Putin at the White House, stepping up efforts to end the war in Ukraine. Trump said the main holdup is that Zelensky and Putin just don't like each other. The first lawsuit has been filed after Sunday's Amazon cargo jet crash in Miami killed five people. All of them were cleaning workers. Attorneys filed today on behalf of one of the victims' widow. The United States is banning Canadian dairy, alcohol, and some motorcycles after Ottawa imposed tariffs on $20 billion in American goods. The ban takes effect on September 29th. And on Wall Street today, it was nothing but red. The NASDAQ was down 168 points. The Dow Jones was down 405, and the S&P 500 was down 37. I'm Austin York, TSN News.

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1: GEOM Traffic, a courtesy of Total Traffic Network.
0: Still have that tie-up in Dallas. LBJ Freeway is closed on the eastbound side between I-35 and Denton Drive. Closed as the result of an overturned semi. And traffic is stopped from Luna Road. Traffic is, in fact, being forced to exit onto I-35E. Expect a long delay getting through there. In Dallas, we have about a 15-minute delay with a stop-and-go style accident on northbound I-35. The right lane is blocked there at Daniel Dale, and the slowdown is back to Wintergreen Road. Also in Dallas, the right lane is blocked on southbound 35 at the Dallas North Tollway. Also, let's see here. No, that's a different one. 35 southbound at the Dallas North Tollway. Slow traffic from 183, about a 10-minute delay for that. No apparent delay, but keep an eye out for an accident on LBJ westbound at Miller Road and Royal Lane. The right lane is blocked there, also the off-ramp, and traffic is slow back to Plano Parkway. And that, as they say, is that.
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0: 88.5 KEOM with Eddie Kendricks. I'm Patrick Ross, inviting you to boogie. If you must boogie, do it for a good cause. I'm talking about the amazing Spooktacular Run coming up on Saturday, October 24th, benefiting the Mesquite Education Foundation. 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And of course, costumes are encouraged. Registration is open right now. And this, of course, will be the kickoff of the MISD Read, Play, Talk Festival and Chamber of Commerce Expo, which will include free trick-or-treating, hence the costumes, bounce houses, vendors, food trucks, and lots more fun. 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

Lyricist Jack Yellen wrote Happy Days Are Here Again with composer Milton Ager in 1929. Yellen was a registered Republican, which bears relevance in that the song would become not only Franklin Roosevelt

0: 1932 campaign song, but the unofficial song of the Democratic Party for years to come. He probably still cashed those checks, though. You've been listening to Leo Reisman and his orchestra on a Victor 78 from 1929. The song was featured in the 1930 MGM film Chasing Rainbows, and the Recording Industry Association of America ranked it number 47 on their Songs of the Century list in 2001. This episode was co-written with Christina Reed, part of the Soundbeat Class Partnership. 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I'm Brett Barry.
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2: Showers and thunderstorms possible tomorrow afternoon, a slightly better chance tomorrow evening. Otherwise clear to partly cloudy and warm, with a high tomorrow near 99, 98 on Friday, and 100 on Saturday. 98 right now.

Vertical Horizon on 88.5 KEOM. Did I say that right? Vertical Horizon. Good afternoon. 5.5 minutes after 5 o'clock. Getting over the hump. I'm Patrick Ross. Hope it's been a good day for you today and a good week so far. Thanks for spending part of it with us here on 88.5.

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0: In Dallas, LBJ Freeway is still closed by an accident on the eastbound side between I-35 and Denton Drive. We have an overturned semi being dealt with there. All traffic is stopped from the Bush Turnpike and being forced to exit onto I-35. Also in Dallas, watch for an accident on northbound 35. Two right lanes blocked at Daniel Dale. The slowdown is back to Beltline Road, about a 40 to 45 minute delay now. And in Plano, we have an accident on the Dallas North Tollway. The left lane is blocked on the southbound side connector to the George Bush Turnpike, and traffic is slow back to Windhaven Parkway, around a five-minute delay.
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1: Mr. Glass, a proud sponsor of KEOM. 972-669-0951. 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
2: 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You still have time to register for the 13th annual Lakeside Ambucks Charity Golf Tournament. Along with a great day of golf, you'll enjoy a Whataburger lunch, a putting contest, special presentations and prizes, an auction, and dinner. But don't delay, the tournament is scheduled for Monday.

Day, September 28th. What Remains Rises is the title of the Mesquite Symphony Orchestra's fall concert, coming up this Friday evening. Be aware that the performance will include recordings of military artillery being fired, which could be pretty intense. The performance will begin at 7. The Garland Civic Theater's production of Angel Street is on stage through this Sunday. Angel Street was the basis for the classic film Gaslight. It's a Victorian thriller about a scheming husband who attempts to drive his wife insane. The final performances will be this Friday and Saturday evening and Sunday afternoon. This year's Keep Mesquite Beautiful Butterfly Ball is coming up this Saturday. This year's theme is Sunset on the Prairie, and guests are encouraged to wear their best Western wear. You'll enjoy dinner, entertainment, raffles, and more. You can buy individual tickets, tables, or become a sponsor of the event. And all proceeds help Keep Mesquite Beautiful achieve their mission of educating and beautifying our community. Again, that's happening this Saturday evening at Mesquite Convention Center. And registration is open for Historic Mesquite's first Craft from the Collection workshop. In this workshop, you can learn how to crochet a functional strawberry potholder. Tickets are $45 and include all supplies. The workshop will be this Saturday from 12:30 to 2:30, and space is limited to 10 participants, so don't wait to claim your spot. We have links to more information on these and other activities on our website. 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I'm Patrick Ross.

All right, if you insist, like it is 98 degrees right now in Mesquite under partly cloudy skies. Some wannabe cumulus clouds sailing serenely up there right now. Tomorrow we might have some serious action, some showers and thunderstorms possible after 4 o'clock tomorrow afternoon, 30% coverage. Grows to 40% a chance tomorrow night, mainly before 10 p.m. Otherwise, sunny and hot, 99 for the high tomorrow. Here's Bob Seger.

I woke last night to the sound of thunder. How far off, I sat and wondered. Started humming a song from 1962.

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1: In Balch Springs right now, we have an accident on eastbound 175. It's right after the I-20-635 split. Traffic is getting by on the right shoulder only. We've got a slowdown back to St. Augustine Road and about a 15 to 20 minute delay.
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3: TSN News, good afternoon. I'm Steve Randall. Our top story continues to be the gathering of the powers that be. The speaking is underway at the Republican midterm convention in Dallas.
4: One of the first speakers was Congresswoman Monica de la Cruz. She represents a district that stretches from the border up to near San Antonio. She said among Republican accomplishments includes making the border with Mexico the most secure it's ever been and promises to the American people to cut taxes.
5: No tax on tips. No tax on overtime, and no tax on Social Security.
4: One of the interesting moments so far in this convention came right before her remarks. Her brother, Carlos de la Cruz, running for Congress in a neighboring district, introduced his sister at the conclusion of his remarks. In Dallas, Eric Bushman, TSN News.
3: And President Trump is now in North Texas. Air Force One has landed about 4:20 this afternoon. Tonight, he headlines the convention. Nick Notaro is there.
6: Texas, there's a lot of close races out here, most notably the Senate race. So Ken Paxton is in a fight against James Tallarico, his Democratic opponent. But also, last summer, you had the fight over expanding the redistricting across the country. That started right here in Texas.
3: Later this afternoon, Ken Paxton is expected to speak out from the convention. Texas Democrats are criticizing Republicans for the convention. Democratic Party Chair Kendall Scudder says they're only meeting in Texas because they're worried about this fall Senate race.
7: Many of you have been asking me, why Dallas? Why Dallas? There's an obvious answer. Ken Paxton has the magnetic pull of a plastic spoon, and they have to do everything that they can to prop him up before they lose their stranglehold on Texas.
3: Some national Democrats joined with local and state officials in Dallas today, including Illinois Governor J.B. Pritzker. Members of the Texas House met with Pritzker last year when they left the state to prevent a quorum for the Texas legislature. And as the convention opens here in Dallas, questions are lingering if Dallas will be reimbursed for security costs. Estimates remain that the city will have to pay about $2 million for security. Councilwoman Kara Mendelson says there's going to be costs that will not recover, but they must ensure everyone's protected.
8: I hope we will be reimbursed, especially because the convention is essentially a fundraiser. And the folks that lobbied to get this in Dallas, you know, not all of them live in Dallas. Some of them are in Highland Park and University Park. And I hope they will make the city whole.
3: And
8: we
3: the convention
8: deserve to be whole.
3: The convention co-chaired this week did say he didn't think the city would be on the hook for it. And however, he mentioned that it would be resolved at the end of the week. This is TSN News.
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1: In Balch Springs, as mentioned, we have an accident on eastbound Highway 175. Traffic getting by on the right shoulder right after I-20 and 635. The stop-and-go situation is going back to St. Augustine Road. Right now, about a 15 to 20-minute delay. Still have a road closure in Dallas. LBJ Freeway being the road closed on the eastbound side between I-35 and Denton Drive. We have an overturned semi that's they're attempting to deal with, and all traffic must exit onto I-35. The backup is through the Bush Turnpike. Also in Dallas, an accident on northbound 35 at Daniel Dale. We have a slowdown back to Beltline Road and about a 45-minute delay there. And what else? One more in Dallas, southbound 35, the right lane blocked at the Dallas North Tollway. Don't know why, just is. Keep an eye out.
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0: 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At 5:43, Friday night, we have Mesquite ISD varsity football on the air for you on KEOM. The North Mesquite Stallions square off against the Trailblazers of Frisco-Lebanon Trail in their final tune-up before district play. The kickoff is set for 7 o'clock Friday evening, and you'll hear the game here on 88.5.
1: 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Chef Sandra Lewis serves up a delicious blend of tips, tricks, and techniques in the kitchen that are easy to follow. It brightens my day to hear her personal stories about family and food. I've been inspired to savor all my moments and bring them to the table to share with my family. If you're looking for new recipes, new ingredients, and new ideas that can turn even a routine meal into something you can savor with your family, tune in to A Savory Moment here on KEOM every Friday at 6:45 in the morning, 3:45 in the afternoon, or 6:45 in the evening. It's all about quality time at the table because, as Chef Sandra says, that's where life happens.
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0: The rumors are true. We have a respectable chance of some showers and thunderstorms tomorrow afternoon and tomorrow evening. A 30% chance after 4 p.m. tomorrow afternoon. That increases to 40% tomorrow evening. So a fair chance of seeing some rain. Tonight, partly cloudy skies tonight, 78 for the low. And until it rains, sunny and hot with a high near 99 on Thursday, more sunshine, and 98 on Friday. The weekend looks pretty much like it has been. Clear skies on Saturday and Sunday, a high of 100 on Saturday, and a high of 99 on Sunday. It's 98 right now.

0: 98 degrees in Mesquite at 5:58. This is KEOM News, brought to you by Mesquite Jewelry. The McKinney Community Development Corporation is awarding more than $1 million to three separate projects for infrastructure work. Harvest Seed Project Foundation received nearly $765,000 for work on the McKinney Roots Community Farm at Gray Branch Park. Heard National Natural Science Museum and Wildlife Sanctuary received more than $72,000 for an indoor bug adobe exhibit, plus painting and restoration. And Common Good Medical received more than $306,000 for work related to relocating and expanding the clinic on Virginia Parkway. The Dallas School District and the Teachers Union have reached a tentative agreement on a new contract, avoiding a potential strike. The Dallas Education Association credited the collaboration between both sides, tackling a nearly year-long feud over salaries, benefits, and a limit on class sizes. The Dallas Public Library is making big cuts to their adult education programs. English classes for non-native speakers are placed on the chopping block. It's a move to close a $51 million budget shortfall. The library system is also cutting more than 70 positions, most of which are empty. And the Dallas Zoo is stepping up to help save nearly 200 turtles that were being smuggled. The bust was made by the U.S. Fish and Wildlife Service at a FedEx store in suburban Denton. A worker there because suspicions about a box being sent to China. The feds say it's not clear who tried to ship the turtles or why. That's KEOM News. I'm Patrick Ross.
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0: slowdown is back to Big Town Boulevard, right now about a 10-minute delay. In Balch Springs, that accident on eastbound 175 is being cleared. That was positioned right after I-20 and 635. We have a slowdown back to Masters Drive, less than a 5-minute delay. We still have a tie-up in Dallas on LBJ Freeway. The road is closed on the eastbound side between I-35 and Denton Drive. Was due to an overturned semi. Traffic must exit onto I-35. We have a slowdown, actually a stoppage, back to the Bush Turnpike. And again, traffic is being forced to exit onto I-35. Also in Dallas, an accident on northbound 35 at Daniel Dale. Two right lanes blocked there, a slowdown back to Beltline Road, and about a 50-minute delay.
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1: Well, believe this, we have an accident now in Mesquite on the eastbound side of Highway 80. Traffic is getting by on the left shoulder at Gus Thomason Road and Gross Road. And the

0: 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The next teen turnout is scheduled for Saturday, September 19th. It'll be from 6 to 8 that evening at Dunford Recreation Center. 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
1: It's Time Rewind for September 9th. As women in the audience swoon, Elvis Presley makes his primetime television debut on The Ed Sullivan Show in 1956. 50 million viewers tune in that night, the largest TV audience ever at that time. Tear gas spreads and bullets fly at Attica Prison in upstate New York in 1971 as inmates demanding better living conditions start a riot when the smoke clears 4 days later.

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0: The term sweat hogs joins the pop culture lexicon on this day in 1975 with the premiere of TV's Welcome Back, Cotter. The show, set in a Brooklyn high school, launches John Travolta's acting career. The hottest song on the radio on this day in 1978 is By a Taste of Honey. Born on this day, comedian and actor Adam Sandler, actor Hugh Grant, and singer Michael Bublé. That's Time Rewind. I'm David Mendel.
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3: Mostly clear skies tonight with a low near 78. We do have a heat advisory in effect until 8 o'clock tonight. Nothing after that as far as we know. Sunny tomorrow, again hot with a high near 99 and heat index values as high as 104. But we do have a chance of rain tomorrow as well, even thunderstorms. A 30% chance, they say, after 4 o'clock, growing to a 40% chance tomorrow evening, mainly before 7 p.m. On Friday, sunshine and a high of 98 and a heat index around 106. It's 96 right now in Mesquite.

0: Won't you hear me? Won't you hear me? Rona, won't you hear me?
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2: TSN News. Good afternoon and evening. I'm Steve Randall. Our top story. Among the first speakers at the Republican midterm convention was South Texas Congresswoman
3: Monica De La Cruz spoke of her humble upbringings before being elected to serve a district that stretches from the Texas border up to near San Antonio. She spoke of promises made by Republicans to the American people.
4: This country is worth fighting for. Your dreams are worth fighting for.
3: She says they cut taxes and strengthened the border to it being the strongest today that it's ever been. She was introduced by her own brother, who was running for Congress in a neighboring district. In Dallas, Eric Bushman, TSN News.
2: Meanwhile, Texas Democrats say the convention in Dallas, they had it here for one reason and one reason only. State Party Chair Kendall Scudder says Republicans are worried about this fall's Senate race.
5: Many of you have been asking me, why Dallas? Why Dallas? There's an obvious answer. Ken Paxton has the magnetic pull of a plastic spoon, and they have to do everything that they can to prop him up before they lose their stranglehold on Texas.
2: Some national Democrats are in town today, including Illinois Governor J.B. Pritzker. Members of the Texas House met with Pritzker last year when they left the state to break a quorum. And outside the arena, Dallas police say, well, they made sure everyone was prepared for demonstrations today and tomorrow.
6: Dallas police say they are prepared for any demonstrations that may take place today or tomorrow. Deputy Police Chief Devin Polk says they want people to be able to exercise their rights under the U.S. Constitution.
7: We have already been doing outreach with some groups that have been speaking with us so that we can direct them to some areas where they will be able to be close to the American Airlines Center, but be able to protest in a peaceful and a safe location.
6: He says they're asking anyone in and around the convention, whether they're protesters or just trying to visit one of the local businesses, to follow any instructions from law enforcement officers. Stephen Pickering, TSN News.
2: And if you're looking for a way to mark the 25th anniversary of September the 11th, here's Alan Skaya.
8: Grapevine has a flight crew memorial along Texan Trail just north of DFW Airport. The memorial shows two pilots, two flight attendants, and a child standing together around a globe to symbolize the airline industry's influence around the world and the teamwork on every flight. They've got a ceremony starting at 7:30 Friday morning. The Catholic Diocese of Dallas will toll the bells at the National Shrine Cathedral of Our Lady Guadalupe four times Friday morning at the time each of the four flights crashed. They'll also have a mass starting 1 minute after the second plane hit the World Trade Center. Former President George W. Bush is headed to New York and will be at Ground Zero Friday morning, but his library at SMU is holding a moment of remembrance Friday morning, and admission to the museum will be free. You do need to register at bushcenter.org.
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11: I've always wanted a neighbor just like you. 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
10: 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So let's get started.

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0: Stop the train quiet soon enough. The irreplaceable Lou Rawls, and I mean that sincerely. 639 in Richardson. We're still working with an accident on southbound 75. It is in the process of being cleared there at the location, Arapaho Road and Collins Boulevard, but we still have a stop and go back to the Bush Turnpike. It will add about 10 minutes. Other than that, we're doing pretty good. The accident here in Mesquite, eastbound 80 at Gus Thomason, has been cleared. Still a residual one-minute slowdown from Big Town Boulevard. And in Dallas, the accidents on LBJ eastbound at I-35 and on northbound I-35 at Danieldale have also been cleared.
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0: 88.5 KEOM, Jane Child, Don't Want to Fall in Love. What do you have going on Saturday, September 26th? You have any plans yet? Well, if not, why not consider this and join hundreds of volunteers to help clean up Mesquite? That's the date for the semi-annual Trash Bash, and it's a great opportunity for families, neighbors, and groups to get outside and participate in a community litter cleanup. Volunteers will be supplied with everything you need. You don't have to bring anything yourself, maybe a pair of gloves, I don't know, but they should supply you with everything you need. And you will be asked to share photos on social media to help spread the word. 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
2: Our Mesquite Animal Shelter featured pet of the week is Hunter. Don't tell Hunter he's a senior. At 9 years old, this handsome Siberian Husky and Alaskan Malamute mix still has plenty of pep in his step. Hunter weighs about 65 pounds and came to Mesquite Animal Shelter as a stray. He's friendly, sociable, alert, and well-mannered. He walks beautifully on a leash, knows how to sit for treats, and takes them gently. 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Hunter is athletic and agile, so he'll need a tall, secure fence. And with that beautiful husky coat, he will need to be brushed regularly. If you're looking for a loyal, devoted companion who still has plenty of good years ahead of him, Hunter may be your boy. 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And if you would like to see a picture of Hunter, check out our KEOM Facebook page.

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1: Well, I think that one tie-up we had in Dallas has gone away all of a sudden. I mean, it just disappeared, but it looks like we have a new one. It is on northbound I-35. An accident there is letting only the left lane get through on the connector to eastbound I-30. Got all that? Traffic is stopped from Beckley Avenue, so keep an eye out for that.